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0: 2-04.
2: Say 19 Avenue Route, 90-year-old male, currently conscious and breathing, possible injuries, found on the floor, very confused.
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2: Two seventy one,
1: correct. 7106 are responding for a hit and run involving a white Kia and a black Toyota sedan. Injuries are reported. Police have a call.
2: Clear, right?
1: 28.
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1: 14 from the
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2: 14.
1: Please advise the scene is safe, you can proceed in. The patient is going to be located in the first alley on the left.
2: Got it.
3: 29. Engine 19 having a route. Commercial fire alarm, general alarm, it looks like they're saying it's from the roof.

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1: Four, entity respond for a fire alarm. 1704 Hillside Road off Cudgley and Keller Avenue on west. 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Proper codes received, 2011.

0: Mexico, I'm sorry, where are you transporting? 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Caller advising the H&H is below 7. Patient is responding and breathing normally, nothing further.
1: Correct.
0: 2012. 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
1: Analyze 4 have you around. All the information I have is that there's a possibly a female location. I don't really have anything other than she's near a dumpster.
2: Information on the patient and nobody's coming out. Can you give a call back and have somebody come out here and give us a mental?
3: I'm direct. Ambos, is your message?
4: Yes, ma'am. We're going to clear. Patient states that he doesn't need any EMS. Police are handling.
3: Very quick.
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5: This is from AMO 35.
3: Go
5: ahead. You're on duty now.
3: Okay, how do you want to do
6: this? AMO 45 transporting Hopkins downtown.
3: 45 to Hopkins downtown, 2020. Medic 16 from dispatch.
4: 16.
3: I've tried every extension of Hygieia. I'm getting no response.
4: Okay, thank you.
3: No problem, 2021.
1: Affirmative. Sorry about that. I did not
7: sorry,
1: see
7: Carol,
1: it. I didn't
7: County
1: take care of it now.
7: Fox 85-24 for a fall. 18,
4: 919,
7: Maple Grove Road, Beckleyville Road, on
4: the
7: west, 2021.
3: This is 6-2021.

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1: Medic 55 direct. 29-year-old female conscious and breathing. Crohn's disease. She's in pain, nothing further.

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1: Sarah County Medic 29 Avenue Route, looking for a 6-year-old male, conscious and breathing. Police advising the child fell while playing, hit his head, now has a headache and pain in his neck.
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5: 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Is that right? 2024. Is that all five individuals?
6: Medic 16.
5: That's correct. I have an individual from the facility on the phone. What information did you need for the patient?
2: Dispatch, we actually had somebody come out and answer the door for us after you last buzzed us, so we're good now.
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1: We're
4: operations 23rd. On track 1-2. Battalion Chief 1B, Battalion Chief 1A.
2: Battalion 1, I'm in route. Is only one battalion 1, it's the second battalion chief on it, please.
1: Okay, I'm direct. I believe 6 called out.
2: I receive 6.
1: 2031. Units responding 17-10, all units have called responding. Callers advising, smoke coming from an apartment building at location. We did get multiple calls on it. They're saying it's coming from the second floor. Another caller saying from the third floor. No further. Battalion 1.
2: I'm direct.
1: Battalion 6.
2: Sakuka.
1: 2032.
5: Number 35 to dispatch.
4: Go ahead.
5: Can you please add a service on a detail?
1: Okay, we'll talk.
6: 45. Note that we're not involved, but there's a 3-vehicle MVC. On
3: incoming units, you're going to have access, Charlie side access into the report.
6: They are starting to try to extricate a patient. I can't tell. We have a patient loaded, so we can't get out, but it looks like someone may be unconscious in one of the vehicles.
1: I'm direct. I'll notify city. You said it was.
7: My 17, I'm on your plug. Let me know when you want work.
5: Sherlock, answer 1. Yours and Valeria on the green.
3: Engine 17's arrived. We have a 3-story garage-style apartment. Currently have smoke showing from the Charlie side. Nothing evident alpha. CMI for 360. We have our own water at 2 saddle top. Set the cat and mouse engine 17 as command.
1: Okay, engine 17, I have you arrive at command garden cell apartment, smoke showing. 2030.
4: 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It's on scene advising smoke showing.
1: Ambo 17 arrived. Ambo 17, I have you arrive 2030.

0: 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Right?
1: Gen 441, 2034.
2: Medic 14 is transporting to GBMC.
3: Medic 14, my apologies. I have you transporting GBMC and Ambo 485 from
4: Suspension Command. It won't be 10309. It's going to be further down the row. I'll have a corrected address in a second.
1: Okay, I'm correct.
4: On the Charlie side, we do have smoke coming from the third floor.

0: Coming from Charlie 5, third floor, 23.
1: 441, Chauffeur 17 Mobile. You ready for water?
2: Thank you.

0: Dispatch from command. Corrected address is 10305. Looks like the third floor apartment on the left-hand side, if you're looking from Alpha. These apartments also have adjoining apartments on Bravo and Delta.
1: Okay, 10305 Society Park Drive. And I'm sorry, what was the apartment?
0: I just have the third floor at this time. It looks like it's coming from the center HVAC on the third floor.
1: Correct.
2: Yeah, Tower 17, third floor, apartment E, after all of that smoke in the apartment.
0: There is third floor, echo apartment. If you guys see that balcony, it's definitely in the HVAC back here.
2: All right, we do have fire new access from the balcony.
3: Command from Battalion 1, make sure we're getting accountability reports fire to entry.
4: Go ahead and charge the house.
5: 617 EMS 7, charge that line.
0: Units that are on the third floor, state who you are.
2: Truck 17 with 2.
0: Derek.
6: Four 41 command. After you sign Alpha with 3.
0: 441, sign Alpha with 3.
4: 17 water is coming to you.
7: Engine 16 direct. Unit on Echo Box 16-8. 82-year-old female reported not conscious, is breathing.
2: We have Tower 17.
0: Go ahead, Tower 17.
2: What appears to be electrical fire in the utility closet. We've knocked it with a can. We'll advise on a session.
0: Command direct. Utility fire knocked in the utility closet. Is anybody in that Echo apartment?
2: Negative.
8: Truck 1 drive, second truck, side Charlie.
1: Truck 1, I have your eyes.
0: Command, can you make sure to search that second floor, just make sure there's no residents still up there?
4: Sir.
0: Dispatch from command, it appears we had a fire in the electrical closet on the third floor, entering in from the Echo apartment. It's knocked down at this time. No visible fire. Checking for extension.
1: I'm direct. Fire not checking for extension. 2040.
8: I have the secondary closet.
1: Fire not checking for extension. 2038. Okay, engine 1, have you arrived on the plug at Cranbrook? 2038.
0: Command to all units, just to reiterate, if you enter the structure, just give up par check. Give your par check.

0: Samantha Rack 2 from Trouble on Charlie's Side. It's also three stories in the rear with a first floor walkout.
1: Command from Tower 17 roof.
0: Go ahead, Tower 17 roof.
1: Roof is clear, but we do have a small amount of smoke pushing from the east and Charlie side still.
0: All right, Tower 17 is checking for extension right underneath you. This Metro Command, currently the command post is going to be set up by Truck 1 on the Charlie side.
2: Okay, command post on Charlie side near Truck 1. 2040.
3: Engine 1 to command. You want me to come out for put on the plug?
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4: Paramedic 11, respond. 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
0: What's my fourth arriving unit?
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0: Tower 17, officer. I'm just going to set you up in Division 3 for this period of time. Division 3 from Command 2. Do we have any check on the extension?
1: Yeah, we were in the extension earlier before we got into this building. There was nothing evident.
0: Engine 1, can you send your crew down? Need you to kind of help and just check for extension on the second floor. I believe it might be a little bit in the chase between the HVACs.
2: Turn the truck on. Tail line division 2. Side Charlie.
3: Battalion 6 arrived. Side Charlie.
0: Battalion 6, have you arrived? 2043. Engine 1, are you able to complete that task? Line side, Charlie, Division 2.
4: 3-22, attention, respond for a brush fire. 11,000,
0: Adam, on road. The man's on the tag, one
5: where you located. Charlie, side,
0: by
5: Triple 1. I'm
1: coming around to you. Sorry. 66 arrived, Charlie, side.
6: Engine 11 arrived, I'll call.
0: Engine 11, safety 6, I have you arrived. 2044. Dispatcher from command, truck 1 has located some slight extension in between the floors of the HVAC system on Charlie. Okay, I'm here.
2: Command Tower 17, if we can get that line back up here to Division 3, we'll be able to hit the some hot spots in the closet.
0: The line from Division 3 was relocated to Division 2?
2: That's correct.
0: Engine 1, are you direct that we have a line to Division 3?
6: We're coming up. That's correct.
0: Command from dispatch, 10 minute IDR.
4: Command from dispatch, off Green Spring Valley, West Chapel Road, 1 Central, Embo 395.
0: Dispatch from command. Currently, power is being secured in all six units. We currently have a line on Division 2, Engine 1 is stretching a line to Division 3, hitting hotspots, checking for extension. Holding all company. Sure, 2045.
2: And the 395 is en route.
0: 395, I have you en route. It's going to be patient first, an 8-year-old male, conscious breathing. Caller advises his son is screaming, unknown. 441 from command. What's your location?
7: Division 2, Edward Apartment.
2: First party caller, not facility caller.
0: That looks to be correct.
2: Correct, thank you.
0: You're welcome, 2046.
8: Medicaid dispatch.
0: Medicaid.
8: EMS 4, I advise you're going to handle with 285. 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
0: Yeah, I'm direct. 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
4: Sure, we're clear. Thanks, Medicaid.
2: Medicaid 3 is clear.
0: Medicaid 2 is 3, 247.

0: Division 3 from command. Do you have a line up there?
1: Negative. They're using it on Division 2. We're okay right now. We think the actual fire may have started in the utility closet on Division 2 and traveled up to Division 3. So they're addressing that issue now in Division 2.
0: Division 2 confirmed that was a likely, very likely chance.
2: Dispatch Battalion 1.
3: Battalion 1.
2: I'll be assuming the Society Park Command. Captain Engine 17 is going to be side Charlie. Lieutenant Wurzbacher, Safety 6 will be assuming Safety. Battalion 6, Schwartz, is going to be assuming Division 3. Lieutenant Truck 1 is going to be Division 2. Division 3 from Command, I have Engine 11 stretching the second hand line to you. 441, you'll be with Truck 1 on Division 2. And EMS 7 will be medical.
0: I'm direct, 2048.
4: Lieutenant 6 is direct on Division 3.
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0: Command for division troops.
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7: We're working on clearing out this closet above the utility room with all the stuff they got stored in there. 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
5: All right, received. Thoughts on FID or obvious?
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0: Division 2.
5: Do we look for an obvious cause and origin, or do we need FID?
8: Appears we started the wiring coming from the electrical box.
5: Alright, received.
2: Is it for 75 route? Okay, and before 75, when you arrive, you're going to assume rehab.
5: 25, okay. Special command, AMBO 17 is rehab. 475 will be my transport if I need it.
2: Okay, I'm direct. AMBO 17. 475 direct on command, Thomas.
5: Special command, do I have any other units in route?
2: Negative.
5: Alright, just 475, correct?
2: Yep. That's it.
6: All right, thanks.
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10: 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Electrical vehicle fire, 80 Mountain Green Circle, Glen Spring Road. 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
1: Hi, Matt.
2: Command, Medic 13.
3: Team 26. Unit's all in command.
2: Command, this is Medic 13. We're clearing Towson Hospital. I believe we're ahead of 475 at your discretion if you'd like us to take it in lieu of them.
4: Yeah, for the ALS unit. Dispatch from command. 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
5: Okay, I'm correct. Ambit 475.
1: I'm in from 475. We're about 5 minutes or less if you want us to continue.
4: Yeah, I'll go ahead and clear. I'll keep the ALS unit. I got EMS 7 here for the time being.
1: Correct, we're clear.
5: Ambit 475, I'm getting clear. Medic 13, I have you en route. 2055.
2: Command the visitors.
4: Three guys.
2: Looks like the primary feed going into the breaker box up here on the third floor is burning completely away.
5: Have you at the station, 2054.
4: All right, proceed. I do have PG and Evo sides around.
6: Engine and Decon 54 is enough for the three bus.
5: 2055. Sorry, 515, respond 51-19, request for police. Unknown medical problem. 1207 Middleborough Road off Queens Purchase Road and Fox Chase Lane, Department D. David. 2055.

0: and engine 3. It's not reported to be in the structure from the outside.
1: Dispatch command, there was a said before, fire is under control.
2: Okay, fine. Remember control 2055.

0: 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Residential fire alarm, 2202, Old Court Road off Stone Mill Road and Falls Road, on West 2056. 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
1: Yeah, 515
2: 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Please are not advising, you're not needed to call on service.
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0: Division 3 from command, we were able to get into that other apartment and check.
1: Engine 2, I have you en route. The fire alarm called in by the alarm company for the Thomas and Julie Bregman residence. They're number 19.
2: Wait, you calling Division 2?
0: Division 3 from command. Were we able to check that Charlie Delta apartment?
3: It was checked, all clear.
2: Alright, proceed.
0: Division 2 for the apartment's checked.
2: Yeah, we have an apartment checked. Charlie Delta apartment is clear.
0: Alright, proceed.
3: This is a 13, 20 to the end.
0: How's that 13, Ross?
3: How's my satellite 13, 20 to the end?

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0: 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We'll be investigating the lithium ion situation. 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
2: Clear.
3: Command from Division 3. We're going to check the attic.
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2: 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So we just blow everything out when you're ready.
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5: Command 441. Station Beach, Division 2. These all are good to go. Outside. 3 for 441, far side hours.
0: Alright, proceed.
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0: 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On west, 2104.
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1: Correct. You said whatever now. I'm not sure before.
0: Okay, got a medical alarm, 7416 Windsor Mill Road. And we have a residential gas leak, 2605 Hallam Court.
1: All right, you keep the truck on the gas leak. We'll take the medical alarm.
0: Appreciate it. Engine 18.
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1: Medical from Charlie.
2: Medical?
1: I just have the two families from the bottom floor apartments, from the first floor apartments over on Charlie's side with me. Just letting you know.
2: Okay, are you able to ascertain if they'll be able to re-enter this evening?
1: Yeah, I'll check it out.
3: Charlie from command. Getting people back in the apartment building will not be the problem. However, they will be without power for an undetermined amount of time.
1: Charlie's direct.
2: Charlie from medical. I'll do a face-to-face.
4: Command, medic 13.
2: We're arrived. We're inside Charlie after face-to-facing with the MS-7. Additionally, PG&E just arrived, and they are also inside Charlie.
3: All right, received. 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
2: Direct.

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0: Do we know if they're in a car or in the Wawa?
1: 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However, hitting her rebid, it looks like she's right on the corner. It looks like maybe by the gas pumps.
0: Okay, there's just, you wouldn't believe how busy this Wawa is at this hour.
1: 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I can try to make a call back for you.
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2: 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You're responding for an 84-year-old male, conscious and breathing, who's not well and having a headache. He's in the game room.
0: Okay.
4: 21-15. Okay, good, 54 to Ross.
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1: 12 Street of Fire. Okay, is not looking my eye on power. It's been extinguished, we're clear.
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2: 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They will clear when they are ready.
1: Okay, I'm direct. 2117.
2: Truck 1 will also be clearing when ready.
1: Direct, 2117.
2: And Medic 13 from command, thank you for coming. You guys, clear.
3: We're direct. Thank you, sir.

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3: Okay, from command, did PG&E come up and shut down the any of the utilities?
1: PG&E has arrived. I'm coming around Alpha face to face with you.
3: Sounds good.
4: 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You say it out.
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4: 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Tackle 2118.

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0: 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Let's shut both these hand lines down. We'll get them back down.
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1: You're responding 13-28, 45-year-old female. Unconscious breathing. They're reporting that she has agonal breathing, 6 breaths per minute.
2: Okay. Engine of our 54 is clear on a contained fire and a fire pit.
3: Okay, 21-24.

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0: Avenue and Golden Green Road. 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
2: Okay, thank you.

0: Ambo 12, I have you en route. Responding for an officer injured after being hit by his vehicle being hit by another vehicle.
1: Medic 16, clear 203.
0: Medic 16, 2128.

0: Eva Twal from dispatch.
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0: Eva Twal, the other subject involved.

0: Dispatch from command, going to be transferring command back to Captain off of Engine 17. Safety 6 is going to be going to supply. Engine 17 has two section of 4-inch run over by a civilian vehicle. Police report's been made. Battalion 1's clear.
1: Okay, I'm direct. I'd be clear.
2: Engine 14 clear.
1: Engine 14, 2131. Special units, firebox 17-10. Battalion Chief 1 is through the talk group to special order monitor attack 1-2. Any further requests and updates can be made on your divisional central. Engine 17, you direct.
0: Battalion 1, can you hold 1-2 for about another 15 minutes, please?
1: Yeah, sure.
0: Thank you.
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0: Eugene, he's still on Charlie. He said he was away from direction on UVI.
1: Sir, he'll be right over.
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1: Medic 1, I have you en route. 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
1: 1910, Ambo 10. 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

0: 9:55, I have you en route with the brush as well. It's going to be 11:84 at 3A, Adam. We had a call earlier. Engine 10 advised it was a controlled burn. Caller apparently called back and wanted it stopped. Police are requesting you and your brush to put out the rest of the fire. 2201.
1: 2201.
0: Okay, I'm direct. Have you?
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0: 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See Charlie, 2A is an Adam. For a first party loan, 55-year-old male who can't stop hiccuping. 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
2: Paramedic 13, respond 4-14 for a bleeding subject. The Giant 6223 at Barber National Pike off North Rolling Road, North Frederick Road on the west, 2205.
1: Type 14, I have you route with engine 1. It's going to be unit 215-215 of Egbert Senior Community. It's a 78-year-old female, conscious, breathing, blood sugar is getting higher. Not behaving normally, but breathing normally. Nothing further.
0: Mm-hmm.
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0: Kilo 3 from dispatch. The caller advised if you, from the front of this location, if you come back 3/4 of the way into the yard and turn left, he'll be right there. He's unable to meet you outside. He advised he's not feeling well enough. From the map, it may actually be your right side.
1: I believe the gate's locked. Stand by. You said the main gate?
0: Medic 203, he didn't mention a gate. He just said if you come back 3/4 of the way.
1: Hello, this is Roger, the gate has locked. Anything from him? He's at 10531 Jones Road.
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1: Zell. Look, left 40-23, 28205, respond, request units. 2501 Jones Road, off Pulaski, on East
2: 22 Heavy Ground. You have utility 304, just arrived on scene. It's going to be unit 1B, David. It's a 32-year-old male, conscious and breathing, having a heart attack. He did take Adderall in the past 12 hours. Unable to get a pulse, the patient is refusing to roll over. Having difficulty speaking between breaths, not completely alert, nothing further.

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2: 54, you're responding for a 90-year-old female conscious and breathing. She was released from the hospital today and is having trouble breathing. She does have COPD.
1: 10, MS1 for the ALS upgrade. 10-11 for COPD, Autumn Lake, 8710 MG Road off Wayne Avenue, East Joppa Road, 1 Central. 285, there was your message.
0: You put it on duty on a detail.
1: Received.
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0: 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S203, engine 202 call en route. Did you specifically need the utility or will they suffice?
1: 215.
0: Sir, 220.

0: Whatever, bro.
1: Hey, Lieutenant, I have your route. Responding with EMS 1. The call that Medigate was previously on, but the caller requested to cancel. Now it seems like it's the patient's family member advising the 79-year-old male, conscious and breathing not well. Chest pains, took his prescribed medications in the past 12 hours. He's going to be in Unit 5858A, Adam. Nothing further at this time.

0: I'm sorry, did you say that the patient's family was requesting that you cancel, or what the facility was?
1: Negative, I'm sorry. It was a call that Medicaid was previously on. The facility requested to cancel. Now the family member's now calling.
0: Okay, there.
1: 22, 23.

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1: Dispatch Cody 304.
2: Utility 304, go ahead.
1: Everyone's okay on scene, but could you start police this way?
2: I'm direct. What's the nature of the request they're going to ask?
1: A possible suicidal patient, nonviolent, but we do have kids in the home.
2: I'm direct. Starting them now. And Medic 2, were you direct on that as well? Yep. 2325.
1: And that's a set of hands up for the medic. It's easier if you can just park out on the roof.
3: Okay, we'll be there in 10 minutes.

Ford Locomotive 41-21 engine 56, medic 56, for a fall with possible forced entry. 304 Cantona course off Harvest View, apartment 418 on West 2227.

0: 1956, 1956. Do not have the age of the patient. 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She wants to get in location and check on her grandmother.
1: All right.
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4: Go ahead.
5: We were canceled on arrival. The utility and police is going to handle.
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1: 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Engine 10, smoke alarm going off at location throughout the apartment complex. 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
0: Okay,
3: 956 having your route. One of the vehicles reported to be a gray Acura at location. Patient reported to be unresponsive, starting to supervisor.
4: In the brain.
0: Well, that's the car that's driving the line.
2: EMS 5 route.
0: Paramedic 8, respond.
3: EMS 5 having a route. There will be one vehicle into a light pole, one person unresponsive.
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4: 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It's a lift assist. Says he can't get up from his back deck. Weighs 170 pounds. Yeah, further.
2: Correct, thank you.
4: 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And medic 8, have you in route, 85-year-old female, conscious and breathing. Still trying to get out of bed. They're not sure if she hit her head, but she's complaining of pain in her legs and back. 2238.
3: Oh, one patient in arrest. 2238.

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1: Control Vocal Box 16-91. 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Southbound on 95, between engine 62 and 64. Engine 15, you're responsibly northbound. Respond to one east 2239.

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2: 2241. Units on 16-91, two vehicle NVC involving a red Nissan Rogue and a black SUV. Caller was involved in an accident, has a leg and hip injury. GFK is direct, advises possibly related to an incident at 9-1 to 61.8. Nothing further.

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1: Hi, Christina, have you enrolled? 73-year-old female, crashes and breathing, says she needs to go back to the hospital for fluid buildup. She has a bacterial infection. She's requesting GBMC.

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0: Brington Road, off Dunbran Road and Dunbran Road. Medic 3, respond, 13-9, chest pain, 8, Triple Crown Court, off Park Trail Road and Dead End, on West, 2245.
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0: 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Yep, engine 55 going to a 38 box. I believe they're coming from station. Do you think they're closer? Do you think they're closer at this point? I'm direct. Thank you, sir. I have you assigned in engine 10. 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
1: 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Do you need an emergency?
8: Yeah, that's right.
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2: Harper County Medic 81, go up.
1: Harper Medic 81, I have you en route, 2255. Engine 202, Harper Medic 81, you're responding to a 22-year-old female conscious and breathing, having chest pain, no history of heart problems. She did take aspirin.
2: Harper Medic 81, right? Just be advised, we have about a 20-minute ETA.
3: Paramedic 60, respond 45-5, request of engine 60 on scene with a fall, 19901 Bentley Ridge Court off Cameron Ridge Court.
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0: Coming off a lynch, when you come up here.
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0: side for record 202.
1: Go ahead.
0: Just want to clarify, while you guys were on the phone with the caller, did the patient have a seizure?
1: Transport requested it. I'm sorry. Transport requested by engine 60 on scene. The gentleman who was having back pain, unable to get up from the deck.
2: Medic 16, clear 226.
1: That's from 96, or correct, EMS, sorry. You got ETA on, please.
3: I can ask for one. Medic 16, you advise you're clear.
2: Yeah, we're clear 226.
3: Okay, I'm sorry, 2258.

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1: Engine 50 from medic 15, it's emergency.
2: Sorry, could you repeat?
1: Do you need us emergency, sir?
2: No.
1: Medic 11 is clear.
3: So, we just discovered that there are two actual patients there. One of them possibly had a seizure, which is what that last comment was referring to. Do you want me to start someone else, or do you want to advise?
2: I'm walking up right now. Give me 2 seconds.
3: Okay.
2: There are a transport unit going.
3: Okay, sounds good. 2301.
4: My apologies. I was going to try to get you on central. We added the engine.
1: But you, it's definitely me.
4: It's understandable. Police have the call, and you got the engine as well. It's for Mr. Larry Brown. He's calling in for himself. Says he was vomiting blood and also has a fever.
1: Okay, full stage, so please let us know that's safe.
4: Direct band 2302.

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2: 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He was eating, started vomiting blood, reported to be serious bleeding. Nothing further.
1: Okay.
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1: you're safe. Engine 55, I have you arrive. 2305. Facility 215, medic 58, 45-year-old male, conscious and breathing, who's passing a kidney stone, advising abdominal, back, and pain in his lower region. He's bleeding from his kidney. Nothing further.
3: Confirming CPR.

0: 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You were the truck reporter 13-1 for what's the subject?
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1: 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Page 13, having a route. Please advise your husband fell, just diesel assistance getting him back up.
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0: The top of the driveway might be tight to back down. If you guys want to just bring the stretcher down.
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0: 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You're going to unit C as in Charles for a 73-year-old male, conscious and breathing. Saying he can't breathe. He doesn't have COPD. 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
1: Hospital address.
0: 2328.

0: Utility, 215, sir.
1: 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Engine 16 is Nate. The call came from BGE. They had about a 25-minute EPA. The customer said they had a big fireball come out of the stove, and it smells like gas. They evacuated.
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0: see from engine 12. 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

0: 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Permit A, Adam, on east, engine 202.
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1: 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Father has dementia. They're unable to get him from the bed to the chair. Weighs 220 pounds.
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1: 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Police do have the call, and it does look like they are on scene.
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1: Negative, but if you're looking for him, he did say he's across from the AMC, I believe, at Redford Station.
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0: Okay, from the search.
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0: I see you're on Rossville. We just got a 20-2 cardiac arrest with medic 14. I'm going to change your assignment. 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
2: First,
0: COMR 125,
2: Hemison Court off Green Street.
0: Okay,
2: Road.
0: Medic 14, I changed your assignment. I'm going to have you respond to the 12-5 Franklin Square Drive. Thanks for an
1: unknown injury. All right.
2: Station 8,
0: Angela's
2: off with the truck,
0: 0002. And EMS 6, IV route, 0002. Units responding, 20-2, cardiac arrest. Patient is a 29-year-old female. She's not conscious, not breathing. She's sick, has no pulse. They said she's been drinking. They are going to begin CPR. The caller who is on the phone with 911 is going to assist. No further.

0: Clinic 14. Your patient's going to be at Franklin Woods Center. Previous calls show 141B as in boy for this phone number that called in, but 911 was not really able to understand the patient. They were slurring speech, unknown issue.
1: All right.
0: Trouble reverse.

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1: 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Department of Adam, on West, 004.
2: EMS 4, correct.
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4: 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Responding to a 26-year-old female, conscious and breathing. Her heart is racing. 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

0: 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First six subject, 843. Old Philadelphia Road off Hilldale Road and Rose Gate Court, 1 East, 0014.
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3: 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Crash from breathing catheter was removed. Now they can't use the bathroom. 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
2: Okay.
3: 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Breathing, having trouble breathing, responding normally, difficulty speaking between breaths. 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
0: Medic 106, transport 2-0-3.
1: 26, those are 27. Engine 6, heavy route. Engine 6, an ambo 10, 79-year-old female, conscious and breathing, bleeding from the head, is on blood thinners.
0: It's okay.
1: Ambo 12 from dispatch.
2: Ambo 12.
1: Confirming, are you at the hospital?
2: Yes.
1: Okay, 0028.

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1: EMS 4, have you clear? Does this mean...
2: Harper County Medic 81, sorry.
1: Harper Medic 81, 0028.

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1: Echo Box.
0: Ambush 6. Yeah,
1: 2318, respond. For a fire alarm, Atrium Village, 4730, Atrium Court off Groveton Circle, Apple First Circle, on the west, 0029.

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1: Copy that. Thanks. We'll check.
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3: 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We got the readings down. We got the zero. We're going to be clear.
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1: 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He's conscious and breathing. He's a first-party caller alone. 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He smoked marijuana. 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Double
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Labor 17, respond 1-1 for a sick subject at Autumn Lake, 7001 Charles Street, off Ruxton Ridge in Greenwood, apartment 102, room 102, 0046.

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3: 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We have nothing evident on Alpha, Charlie, and Delta. We'll be out doing 360. Officer on 13 has a command.
2: In 13 on the right. Never permitting nothing evident on Alpha.
0: 0049.
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0: Bravo 12, stand by to copy 55-8. 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
1: 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Consciousness unknown. Complaints advising grandmother called to say cousin was about to pass out. No further.
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0: 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We're all clear in 127 and 123. I'm back out by the engine with the fan.
1: 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I went outside to grab a couple batteries, but we're on our way back out.

0: 78, respond 12-1 for a bleeding subject, Franklin Woods. 9200 Franklin Shore Drive, I'll call a place in Oswald, room 127, bed A, 1 east. Station 12, this is Gregor Jones for the engine, 118. 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
1: 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She does take blood thinners in room 127 AM.

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1: Special unit 283 on direct 128. Special unit 283 from dispatch. Only personnel we have.
2: I have two personnel. Keep the other for it.
1: I'm direct 128.
3: And the 6 is clear.
1: Both 6128.
4: Dispatch, we're going to put the ammo on the VLF call and keep us in service for ALS.
1: 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Are you still on the channel?
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0: Medic 58 here responding for a 44-year-old female, conscious and breathing. She's having a reaction to her medication. She recently came home from surgery, having abdominal cramps.
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0: Can you be clear on the patient refusal? 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

3604 responds. 36-1, the request of truck 5 on scene. 200 First Avenue, crosses Charleston Avenue and Washington Avenue, apartment 223, 138.

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0: 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She's altered. Last normal was 5:30 p.m.
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0: Howard Paramedic, what size is that?
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0: We're going to be en route to University. 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I know we're no longer going to pay that. 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
1: Still 11 hours.

0: ammo for from this bush?
1: Four.
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1: Okay, thanks.
0: Was police still on location when you left?
1: Definitely, they're gone.
0: Received.

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2: Respond 18-12, Chesapeake. 4019 Windley Road, Winans Road, and Stanley Road.
3: Number 12, clear 203.
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1: Engine 2, have you en route? Medic's been added to the call due to the comments.
2: Copy. It sounds like they just canceled the server main. Are we still due?
1: That's your discretion, sir. You don't have to.

0: Another tool route.
1: Make sure you have your route. You responded for a 73-year-old male. There's no real patient information. The complaint is advising she receives a notification that her father's blood sugar is under 40. No one's answering phone at the nursing home at this time. She lives in Atlanta, and she keeps calling, but she keeps saying that no one's answering the phone at the center.
2: Howard 15's arrived, 212.
1: Howard County Medic 15, 239.

0: Thank you from dispatch. Okay, and I found the number for the facility. I tried calling as well. I'm not getting any answer.
1: Thank you.
0: 2:43 hours.

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Request a place on scene for inhalation patient. 704 Pine Branch Place off Prior Hill Place in the dead end. Department G. George. Respond 1 East 253.

0: 那个是为什么？
1: That it could be a threat. Police are requesting you for a female sprayed in the face with pepper spray.
0: Alright.

5, respond 37-1, especially ill subject, request of police. The 751 West Patapsco Avenue, the city line at the light rail station. Respond on West 257.

0: the 505 cleared 210. MO 505, I have you cleared 250. MO 4 is clear.
1: MO 4, 250. Medic 5, have you en route. 25-year-old male. Conscious breathing, feeling suicidal. MTA police is out with the subject. Police is going to need an EP requesting for fire department for transport.
0: Okay.

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This one, 1 Central, 300 hours.

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1: 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Nothing further at this time.
0: Well, we're
1: welcome, 302.

0: This is paramedic 2.
1: Paramedic 2.
0: The staff of the facility is asking what number you all called because they didn't get a call from you either.
1: Stand by, I have it right here.

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0: Well, thank you. They're just convincing me that they didn't get any number or get me a call, but it's all good. Thank you.
1: Tampa. Also, the complainant that was calling from Atlanta said she tried several times over the last couple hours.
0: All right.
1: 3 or 3 hours.

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1: I do, I'm sorry, I don't know why I didn't take, I'll fix it.

0: 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He was aware of the dispatch.
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1: 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He fell a few days ago. 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He has back pain. 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
1: EMS 4, 337.

Anvil 4, correction, US 12. 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Nothing further.

0: assault, 704 Pine Branch, please. 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Who's lot on East 341?
1: Not East there.
2: 341.
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1: 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I'll call back, she's saying that it's a miscommunication and she doesn't need police or medical, your discretion.
2: She said she doesn't want us.
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0: First.
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1: 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Paramedic 19, respond. 31-3, trouble breathing. 53 South Ridgers Lane, off Doorgate Road and Wellgate Road, on west, 346.
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paramedic 3, respond 3-12, trouble breathing. 3410, Christopher Court, crosses 2 Bed Road in the dead end, on west, 352.

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1: Truck 18, Medic 18, have you both in a row. 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

0: 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Police are updating the location. It's going to be 9017 Liberty Road. Repeat, 9017 Liberty, Cross Street at Tower. Traffic medic 18, direct.
1: Traffic.

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He's responding 19-8, reported to be a 79-year-old male. Patient has an implanted defibrillator. Complaint originally was not sure if the subject was breathing or not. Says he wouldn't wake up, now saying that the subject is not breathing. They're trying to get him on the floor for CPR.

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1: Engine 8, Medigate, EMS 6, respond. Emotionally ill, violent subject, altered OSC. The Fairfield AM 8477, Gordon Way. Lafayette Boulevard, Mercantile. Places of the call as well. Respond 1 East 429.

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3: Medic 56 responds, D6-3, for a sick subject at Future Care, 12,020 Reisterstown Road off Main Street and Cheddar Hill Road.
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3: Oh, Glock 16-16, engine 16 responds, residential fire alarm. 6819 Central Avenue, Personal Road, the dead end.
0: Units in route to 9 o'clock, 20-02. Responding to Fairfield Inn for a plague patient. It's going to be a 30-year-old female. Do have a unit on scene in the front lobby with the patient, just waiting for them to advise if the scene is safe for you. You're advised to stage until further notice.
1: Medic 18 clear. I assume our refusal.
0: Copy, now, John.
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1: Medic 56, have you en route? Responding for a 68-year-old male, conscious, breathing, has a dislodged trach.
0: Yeah, so on medevac 20-2, you can enter upon arrival.

505, respond 41-4, six subject, 629 Beverly Road, Albert Evans Lane, respond on West, 438.

0: Struggle Box 56-13-1956, first responder for Medic 18, chest pain, 501, Rainier Court, off Marisco Court, on West 438.
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2: 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Pigeon 10, Ambo 10, Medic 11, EMS 1. Unconscious subject, 1804 Dollhousie Court, off Dundas Court, Nosley Road, Apartment A, Adam 4, on Central, 507.

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1: And you kind of have your route. You're on 10-7. It's going to be apartment A, Adam 4. It's a 1-month-old male, conscious and breathing, fell off the bed. Not responding now. Caller advises the child seems to be in a deep sleep. Tries to wake him up, but he doesn't respond to her. Nothing further at this time.
0: Okay.
1: 5:10.

0: did start to mention age. Do you have a building number?
1: It does say 4313A. I'm not sure if that specifies the building number, apartment 309.
0: Yep, that's it. Thank you.
1: You're welcome. 511.

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1: 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EMS 1.
2: Clear.
1: I have you clear. 516.

medical box, 10-17, engine 11, medic 1, EMS 1, respond unconscious, possible diabetic, 3999, Forest Valley Road, off Cassway Court, a dead end, 1 Central, 517.

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1: And you're 11, 5, 18.
0: Medic 1 row.
1: Medic 1, 5, 18.
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3: 5, 18 hours.
1: MS 1, I have unit route. 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A 73-year-old female, not conscious. Breathing status is unknown. This location, the male is an amputee. He lives in the basement. The wife lives upstairs. There's a door code of 1929 on the railing for the front door. The wife's sugar is low. Police also have the call, nothing further.
0: Well, sir.
1: 519.

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1: Medical 11.
0: Engine, Amber 10's going to handle this call. We can take that other time off.
1: I'm direct, Medic 11. Medic 1.
2: Hi, we're clear. Thank you, Medic 11.
1: Medic 11, are you familiar with this address?
0: We are. I don't think we need EMS 1, but maybe the engine would be helpful.
1: I'm direct. EMS 1, your discretion.
2: Might be ahead of everybody. I'll just continue learning. Clear when I get there.
1: I'm direct, sir. 5:21.

0: Yeah, that's okay.
1: Cass 1, have you arrived? 525.
0: And you, that crew again?
1: Yes, sir. It's going to be 19291929 on the railing for the front door. Negative, sir. 1929.
0: 1929, correct.
1: You're welcome, sir. 545.

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respond 33-3. Crystal Police on scene. Let me see, 6746 Windsor Mill Road off Feather Red Lane, Wells Manor Avenue, 1 West, 537.

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2: I'm just cruising around.
3: Medic 3, having a route, 538.
2: 15.
1: Engine 15, go ahead, sir.
2: Do you know what floor the West Assist is on?
1: They gave apartment 302. They advise. I may have to call them. They said the call of their son will open the door. Unless you've gained access to the building.
2: Thank you, sir.
3: Pass 31.

0: Engine 15, were you able to get into the building? I just wanted to check to see if I needed to call them.
1: The grandson just made his way down to us first. 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
0: You're welcome. 540.

Obamacare-1598 Medicaid for a fallen alert at Oak Crest 8830 Walter Boulevard off East Joppa Road and Oak Crest Village Driveway in the GT building, room 329, respond on East 543.

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0: 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I guess 2 for 2.
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3: Dispatch from Medic 11.
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1: Engine 11, clear. 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
4: EMS 1, clear on refusal.
2: EMS 1, I have you clear on a patient refusal. 549.

Engine 8, have you arrived? 550. 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Were you calling out for the call? You're keyed up, but I didn't hear you. I'm sorry, your volume's very low. I didn't hear you, sir. I have you en route. 551.

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0: 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We're clear.
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Echo Box 8-11. Medic 55, EMS 6, respond, unconscious subject. Intersection of Russell Boulevard and Oak Hill Avenue. Point 8, 615.

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0: 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She's lying in the grass. Nothing further.
1: Did you find the
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1: Engine 8, do you want me to make a call back for you, see if I can get some more information from Ms. Rachel?
0: Sure.
1: Copy.

0: And Janae, you can clear. The caller actually looped around, saw you there, and realized the patient wasn't there any longer, but thought you had already picked her up. So she just must have got up and walked away before you got there.
1: Did Janae clear?
0: And Janae, have you clear? 621.
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1: Go ahead.
0: Is the phone number that's attached to this call, is that the alarm company or the actual owner of the property?
1: The phone number for the caller is from the alarm company. Let me see if there is another number on here. The number provided would be for the owner. On the information on your call, the 843 number, that if you see that, that's going to be for the owner.
0: Yeah, can you just make contact with them and let them know? The alarm's going off. We have no way of getting into this place. There's no signs of smoke or fire or anything, but we can't get in to reach out.
1: I'm correct. I'll try to reach out to them.
0: All right, we're going to be clear. Thank you.
1: You're welcome. Have you clear? 637.

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0: 2016. Are you still on the channel? Medic 12, have you en route? 1639.
1: Engine
0: 16, I was just trying to raise you, sir. So I am on the line with the caller, or actually the owner. He said there's a lockbox on the building. I'm not sure if you want to go back over. He's getting the information for me now. I just want to see if I can catch you. It's at your discretion.
1: Yeah, if you can get the code, we'll get it.
0: Okay, just give me a second. He's looking for the information now.

0: Engine 16, so could be possibly located in three different areas there. If you get back on scene, just let me know and I'll try to walk you through it.
1: Okay. We saw a lockbox on side Alpha, right next to the entrance. If you give you code to that one, that's probably the one that's going to work.
0: Sounds great. It's 0778.
1: All right. We'll be there in
2: subject.
0: You're welcome, sir. Thank you.
2: 67 par 3 way off Rockland Hills, the dead end. Responder on west, correction, responder on central, 642.

0: Medic 19's around.
1: Medic 19, I have you en route. Responding for a 72-year-old female, conscious and breathing. Took a medication, now having nausea, lightheadedness, and dizzy. She's responding and breathing normally.
0: 643.

0: Is that 21?
1: Medic 1.
0: Tell me, clear, no patient, he was just leaving.
1: I'm direct medic 1, I have you clear. 646.

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0: Alright, the lockbox door is through, we'll get in. No hazards, we reset the alarm. Also, I don't know if we got a struggle. And we got it reset, but no hazards are clear.
1: Okay, sir. I'm direct, now have you clear 649. 10, 615. And, Ken, just verify, are you AMBO or BLS or ALS? Sorry, I'll have to try to change it out for you.
3: Yeah.

0: 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MVC's already on the scene. Is a tanker truck going to pick up a ball?
1: Hello, guys.
0: Who do you want?

0: 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Respond on East 652.
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1: We're good down here. We're going to get out of Bel Air and come back west and get behind you guys.
3: Alright, so there was a secondary crash occurred prior to our arrival. We're getting ready to take care of one refusal here and then go down and check out the second crash, which is just before the Harvard Road ramp.
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3: 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You just alerted for it. I do get another piece to go down and check the other accident.
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0: 56, it's going to be a 91-year-old female, conscious breathing out of her. Caller states her mother fainted while sitting on the toilet.
1: I'm sorry, 56.
0: 700.

0: Engine 11 and M 11. The second accident you guys are responding for involves a Mustang and a Toyota.
1: You put Anvil 11 in service. 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Medic 10 sent down to the second one now.
0: I'm direct. Anvil 11, you can go to service.
2: Anvil 11,
0: Engine 10, we also have Medic 1. MSP called and requested a second transport. Do you want them to go in service as well? They're on the, they were on the first initial dispatch to MVC.
1: Yeah, our first dispatch MVC, one refusal handled by Medic 10. They're going down to the second one now. There's one patient there, priority 3, complaining of neck and back. So we're good with what we got.
3: I just need the second exit.
0: Direct. Medic 1, you can go to service. Have a clear 7-1.

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1: We're clear at first, but we're off the second one now.
2: Inch down, direct, inch 11, go ahead.
0: Yeah, I'm going to be airway tire 2, exit 30, Sand Parkway. Promising airway. We're clear.
2: I'm direct. Inch 10, medic 10. Proper damage only. You guys can go in service.
1: That's a totally separate incident. It's going to be a third incident.
2: Inch 10, could you repeat your message?
1: The call engine 11 for Shane was not the one I thought you were coming to. That was a third separate incident. We're on the separate incident now at Hartford Road. The first one was just prior to Hartford. This one's at Hartford.
0: Engine 10 for menu 11. Is it inner or outer? And do you want us to still call?
1: Trunk 8 was double, was coming up now behind us, so you can actually go ahead and clear. Thank you.
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2: Correct, 77.

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Hello, Fox 28-1, engine 16, respond for a firearm, 6103 Marquette Road, crossing at Framingham Road and Lynette Road. 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

0: 带着自行车。
1: Okay, is it Trixie? Have you around? Engine 16, caller said her CO alarm is going off.

0: Thanks, Ram.
1: Thanks, Six. Have you around 7:25? Six, 7:11, 37-year-old male, conscious and breathing. He fell earlier and he's requesting medics. You'll be looking for a black male wearing green shorts and a brown shirt.
0: Okay.

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0: Hi, Sandra.
1: Med 10 have you out for an 87-year-old female constipating patient, temperature breathing not feeling well, history of heart failure and kidney failure, she's requesting changes.
0: Copy.
1: 743.

0: Dispatch 2016.
1: All right, we had about 40 parts per million throughout, isolated it to the water heater, here at the time. We ventilated to zero, and we're clear.
2: Okay, Edge 16, I'm direct, have you cleared, 745.

15-23, trust 18, medic 18, is bound for a phone alert. 4730 Atrium Court, cross streets of Roopton Circle and Atherton Circle in Atrium Village, Unit 253, respond on West 76.

0: Engine 71 around.
1: Okay, engine 71, have you around. Engine 71, caller said there's a fire alarm going off at a house being renovated. Said the window's open. She's not exactly sure of the house number, but it's a few houses up from hers.
0: They're at
2: 747. Engine 41, Medic 18 is going to be an 80-year-old male, conscious breathing alert. Unit 253, resident pressed attendant. Patient fell off the bed, needs assistance. Patient's not wearing any clothes, unknown extent of injury.
3: Where you want, sir?
2: 748.

North 1-32 Trail Breathing, 700 Virginia Avenue, pushing 90 Pennsylvania Avenue, Virginia Towers, 813-11, respond on Central 71.

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1: Echo 71.
0: The detector is going off of a pile of trash outside. We disabled it and we're going to be clear.
1: Okay, Echo 71 on direct. Have you clear? 752.
2: Medical 152. Medical 1, you're responding for a first party 11-54-year-old female contraband patient. She's vomiting, having severe abdomen distension, sweating, having trouble breathing. They also have asthma. They're going to be unit 1311.
3: Sorry.
2: 752.

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1: Yeah,
0: 1-1.
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0: Amber 11
1: 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It's clammy. It's the urgent care.

0: 16-year-old female, conscious and breathing. 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
1: Sure, thank you.
0: You're welcome, 804.
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0: Like 14, expect 14-25 for fall. 23-11 falls in the way in car feet to Haley Ridgeway. Put him in D-boy. Stand on central.
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1: 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He's going to be department unit B, boy.
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0: 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Mike Pierce, Mike 18-15, for Trump Raving. 3507, the road, cross street to Kimball Road, Unit E Edward, respond on West 833.
1: Mike Pierce, Ralph.
2: 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It's going to be a 51-year-old male. Caller's having an asthma attack. Does not have his inhaler. It's going to be in the parking lot. It's going to be 833.

0: Perfect, you're up.
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0: 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We have to investigate.
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0: Medic 6, Mark 27, that's 3, Ranger, subject 1903, Navarra, crossing to Lynch Road, down our road, found down east, need resistance.
1: Medic 6, ma'am.
2: Okay, Medic 6, have you around? 65-year-old female, conscious breathing. Has an injury on her leg. She cannot walk or stand. Said she's in pain.
1: All right.
2: Okay. Also, just got info. There is a key on a table outside on the front porch for the front door. This caller's not able to get out and open the door.
1: All right.

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0: Bring those fans to Division 2. 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
0: Dispatching truck A, just an update. 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
1: 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Paramedic 9, 58-year-old male, conscious, breathing. Actually, not breathing normally. He's having chest pain. He does have congestive heart failure.
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1: Engine 3 heavy route. 2 calls came in, 1 for a medical alarm, 1 for a fall assist. It's going to be a 76-year-old female, conscious, breathing, fell, cannot get back up, did advise no injuries.
0: Okay.
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Residential, 810, Thompson Road, cross streets and after, and respond on east. Subject 1046 North Point Road, Crossing Smokeshire Road, if you can. 110, respond on east.

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2: 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Telling them she can't breathe, but she's also refusing to use her oxygen.
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0: Just check out.
1: Okay, engine six, have your room. 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Unknown where it's coming from. And police would like you to advise if they're going to be needed.
0: Okay, we'll do.
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Royal Farms. 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
0: That's 6 in a row.
1: That's 13, 9, 26. Lower's vehicle's on fire. When he's tried to start it, it's gonna be next to the humps.
0: This is SR13. Let me know that with the engine.
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1: Medicaid, 18-year-old male. 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
1: Okay, Medic 58, 941.
2: Can you see them?
1: Okay, Edge 15, Medic 58, Jazz Liquors. Caller said it's a 40-year-old male, conscious, breathing, not alert. He was passed out on the property in front of the liquor store. Caller said subject just got up and is walking around now. People were out earlier. Oh, I'm sorry. Police were out earlier. Subject is staggering, looks out of it. And police just sent me a message saying advise if they're going to be needed.
2: How we got him out?
1: 942.

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0: Fire's been extinguished. You advise police that there's a burnt out truck in the Rural Farms Road parking lot. We're going to clear.
1: Direct and have you clear, 943.
2: Paramedic 16, route 203.
3: Okay, medic 16. Medic 16 from dispatch.
2: 16.
3: You said you were clear?
2: No, we're in route 203.
3: 203, okay. Thanks. 944.
4: Advisory-1, engine 17, respond, present, engine gasser. 6, him and I'm in, crush the sweep by our lane and east of my name, right? Respond on central, 944.
5: What's your right?
3: I have you clear, medic 58. And NG 15, I have your ride. 944.

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1: Medic 6.
0: So the person that called for the patient said he's left and he might be in a container. I'm not going to go to that container until the police get here.
1: Okay, I know they're on their way. Stand by, I'll get you an ETA.

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1: Sunday walk out, just kind of public handle. 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
1: Okay, in the 485. Two vehicles involved, got a white SUV and a white pickup truck. One caller advised that he was injured. His left wrist is injured.
2: Okay, ball clear.
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Mike 27-6 and T71 respond for fire alarm. So Andrew was calling him drive. Mr. Walford Drive, he was calling him drive to Charles Mine Elementary. Respond on east.

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1: Okay, exit 271.
2: What about the dash 5, you know,
1: exit 271, Charles Mon Elementary School. General fire alarm. And security said doesn't see anyone on cameras inside or outside of the station.
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3: 9 4 14 12 13 12 13 12 13 12 13 12 13 12 13 12 13 12 13 12 13 12 13 12 13 12 13 12 13 12 13 12 13 12 13 12 13 12 13 12 13 12 13 12 13 12 13 12 13 12 13 12 13 12 13 12 13 12 13 12 13 12 13 12 13 12 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12 13 12 13 12 13 12 13 12 13 12 13 12 13 12 13 12 13 12 13 12 13 12 13 12 13 12 13 12 13 12 13 12 13 12 13 12 13 12 13 12 13 12 13 12 13 12 13 12 13 12 13 12 13 12 13
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0: 10-14 is just head first time from medic 14 from Breeling, 2200 Film Circle. Cross streets of Wild Ridge Road, respond on Central 1090.
1: Are off the roadway. 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
3: Adams, Brook Road,
2: crossing Coyle Road, Lakeside Boulevard, 101,
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3: Nothing out of it. We'll be out of that space.
4: Okay,

0: 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Hey, you can put the supervisor in service.
1: Okay, EMS 6. Sergeant, first. Have you clear. 10-20.

0: 3 or so likely to dash 2, testing 8215 Church Lane, approaching to Elm Cross Road, Old Park Road. Respond on west, 1021.
1: Discussion trucking. Just let PD know it's going to be a White Marsh precinct side of Bel Air Road. Also let Medic 12 know that they can pull in the parking lot here where trucking is. Stay off the road.
2: Okay, Medic 12, you direct.
3: I'm sorry, we call car to the parking lot for Duncan. He says.
2: Yeah, pull up next to in the parking lot with truck 8. 1021.
1: Medic 12 from Trunk 8. We're treating a male patient with a hand injury. He's a scooter rider.
0: Hello, Mark. Sorry, that's 7 engine 1 Mac 19 AMS 1 response. Motor vehicle collision pedestrian truck. 20 West Virginia Road. Approaches to Kurtz Avenue, New York Road. Got a mom's organic market. 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

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Engine 7-1, respond. For medical alarm, 1000 Franklin Avenue, approaches the North Marlin Avenue, unit 1116. Respond on East 1022.

0: 2-24, engine name heading 58 is on for a phone alert. 4548, Ridgeway, approach to Fifth Avenue and Benderson Drive. Respond zone east. 2-1-3.
1: Okay. I will.

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3: Go ahead.
2: I've got the POS of the school walking around to you now to help you get in.
3: Please, yeah, thank you.
1: Okay, so 271, you're good with that?
3: Yes.
1: Okay, 1024. Uh-huh. Okay, engine 8, have you en route. Engine 71, medical alarm. It says apartment 1116. I have no patient information.
4: Spinning, it's hot. Feels like she's going to pass out. Those have a history of hypertension and diabetes.
5: I'm good, thank you.
4: 1024.
5: See you.
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1: Medic 13.
0: Be clear, patient refused to last treatment.
1: Correct, can I be clear, 1028?
2: 7, respond to an 8-24 box for a fall non-alert. 4548 Ridge Road off of 5th Avenue and Bennington Drive. Medic 7.
0: We're on the way.
2: Have you around. Medic 58 from dispatch.
3: Where are they coming from? Are they coming from the square?
2: Yes.
3: I'm direct. We'll go ahead and take that box from 5 or 6 if you look.
2: Well, it's a sick subject. It's just she's feeling nauseous and vomiting. So I'm going to keep you in service, okay?
3: I'm direct.
2: I have you clear. 1029. 515, it's apartment K, 58-year-old female, conscious breathing, nauseous and vomiting. Medic 7, engine H at location. 94-year-old male, conscious, breathing, not alert. He fell and seems delirious.
0: Okay.
2: 1029.
0: Crashing 271.
2: Edge 271.
0: We reset the alarm. Everything's all clear. Take us to clear.
2: Okay, I have you clear. 1030.

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1: Okay, 45 to 201, 1032. Medic 9, have you cleared 1032?
2: Medic 12, clear truck heat handling refusal.
1: Medic 12, 1032.
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0: 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Respond on East, 1094.
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1: Truck is going to be clear. The rider of the scooter is going to be transported POV to Good Sam. We've got a refusal. PD's on location.
2: Okay, truck 8, 1035, EMS 4, have you on route?

0: Turkey 12 and route.
1: Okay, Yankee 12, Medic 12, EMS 4, Gerstex. Caller said there's a 55-year-old male. He's outside of location, not conscious, breathing status unknown.

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There's ongoing Houston, there's a...

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1: Medic 54, patient first, room 6. 43-year-old female, conscious and breathing. Having heart problems. They said heart's fluttering, she's dizzy, lightheaded. 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

Going on Force Mach 13-3. Terminator Nation 8603, Baltimore National Flight. Country Toll, Kirby, Murray, Johnny, Kick Reds. The CBS is on West 9th, 35.

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0: 6340 York Road, crossroads of Linwood Road and the city line of the Giant.
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0: Medic 13, it's not currently Nash 3, journey patient. 56 has been involved for National Pike.
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1: 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Medic 13 is going to be the ALS.
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0: 13 off. Got a 13 heavy right off. 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All right. 10:48.
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1014, Norm Bailey. 423 DeMartin Road, 550 York Road, East

0: 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Correct.
1: Correct. Correct. Correct. Correct. Correct. Correct. Correct. Correct. Correct. Correct. Correct. Correct. Correct. Correct. Correct. Correct. Correct. Correct. Correct. Correct. Correct. Correct. Correct. Correct. Correct. Correct. Correct. Correct. Correct. Correct. Correct. Correct. Correct. Correct. Correct. Correct. Correct. Correct. Correct. Correct. Correct. Correct. Correct. Correct. Correct. Correct. Correct. Correct. Correct. Correct. Correct. Correct. Correct. Correct. Correct. Correct. Correct. Correct. Correct. Correct. Correct. Correct. Correct. Correct. Correct. Correct. Correct. Correct. Correct. Correct. Correct. Correct. Correct. Correct. Correct. Correct. Correct. Correct. Correct. Correct. Correct. Correct. Correct. Correct. Correct. Correct. Correct. Correct. Correct. Correct. Correct.

0: Fox. I-1-956, respond to request of Medic 56 at location 10,083 Middle Road, proceeds of Belltown Road and Ritterley Court, respond on west. Medic 56.
1: Got it, go on the west.
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4, and Harvey collision rollover near Boulevard and Rockland Road, on East Side, Boulevard.

0: 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We'll take that call.
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3: 1's a route. Truck 1 left. Dispatch from Deputy 4. Truck 18 is going back in service. He'll be around momentarily. We put Truck 1 in service. And the 322 checks off. You can add that to the box.
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0: Sue's arrived, got a one-story single family. Nothing evident. I'll be investigating. It's too much command.
1: This is Chief Kirk, heavy command. Nothing evident.
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3: 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We're on engine 2's hydrant. Have police shut down Scott Hill.
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0: 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It looks like we might have a fire on the second floor. Negative basement fire.
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3: 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We're going to switch to west since we're holding with 2 and 1. 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
1: 94, heavy rounds, going to be a 74-year-old female, conscious breathing. Caller states her mother keeps having seizures. Not more than one in a row. Not a diabetic. Drinking has stopped.
2: 917, dispatch.
0: Yeah.
1: 118.
2: Engine 17. You're set up for the tower from quarters for a 17-24 now power system.
1: We'll take it.
2: 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Sure, 118.

0: 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Respond going west, engine 19.
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3: 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Engine 19, Mike 13 is going to be a 16-year-old female, conscious breathing. Patient passed out, now sitting up. Does have abdominal pain.
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2: 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Respond on east.

0: These are 3 points.
1: Okay, medic 203, CarMax. It's for a 72-year-old male. It says conscious breathing, not alert. He's in back of CarMax. Older male, not alert. Police want you to advise if they're going to be needed.

0: dispatch for Omega Engine 202. Go ahead and add me to that 20-12 unconscious.
1: All right. It says he's conscious but not alert, but it has unconscious in there also, but coded as not alert, but I'll add it.
0: All right. Thank you.
1: You're welcome.
0: Your vehicle is preventing cores.
1: No, I have nothing else. Unfortunately.
0: Sounds good. Use those on scene. We're investigating.
1: Okay. 11:30.

0: dispatch from 203. Can you please do a call back? Confirm is it the store and not the auction yard?
1: Okay. Yeah, the only other information I said I have is in back of CarMax, but like I don't know if he's in a car or on the ground, but I'm making a call back now.
0: Thank you, ma'am.
1: You're welcome.
0: 202 from 203. We kind of took the loop around the back of the building here. We're not seeing anything. If you guys are able to hit the auction yard and just see if you can get in that way and find anyone in there.
2: Yeah, come back. We just got waved down. Come back the way we came in. You're going to make a right on that first gate, allegedly, using the Alpha side.
0: Receive. Product CarMax.

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2: Station,
1: police do have a copy of the call and they are on the scene. Was originally called in for a check of welfare. The 911 caller hadn't heard from a friend in a while, but then got in contact with her. The friend is saying that they were having bad stomach problems. Abdominal pain, unable to eat. Nothing further at this time.
0: These are three patient contacts, so you can get that call back. We're in the front of contact.
1: Okay, yeah, I called back several times and it was busy. We're checking with 911. They were still on the phone with them, so. All right, good. You're with the patient. 1133.
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1: Deputy 24, 1133.

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1: 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Howard Medic 85, squad 322. Your patient is an 82-year-old male, conscious and breathing, having chest tightness and dizziness. Responding normally. Nothing further.

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Boulevard, 16-6 in Sertine, San Francisco, 14-20 Merritt Boulevard, crushing Rise Lane, General Ridge, westbound on east, 9.

0: total about 4-14, 41, 40 degrees hard for final pain. 62-5 Alderman Ashley Pike, question to North Walnut Road and Old Friendly Ford, Walmart. Respond going west, 140.
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1: Toby and Route 1143. Engine 41, BWI Medic 43, your patient's a 61-year-old male, conscious and breathing at the Walmart bus loop. Patient having stomach pain, feels like he's going to pass out. 61-year-old male, possibly.

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1: 5-13.
0: I'm going to be clear into 19 tonight, I'll be some fuel. Do you need anywhere else?
1: Stand by. Paramedic 8-5, how far did you get to the 18 box?
2: Wait another 6 or 7 minutes, ETA.
1: Paramedic 13, unless you're about 6 or 7 minutes away from the 18 box, no.
0: Then we'll clear up.
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3: 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Medic 16, police were sent down for a check subject. They're requesting to start a medic. It's an 80-year-old male, conscious and breathing, but slightly confused.
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2: 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Did patients responding normally, breathing normally, nothing further?
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4: Medic 55 and route.
5: Okay, Medic 55, have you on route. Medic 55, 911 was on the phone with a male, just saying, oh boy, and they transferred the caller to the precinct. And there's a female in the background asking for a medic to take the male to the hospital. That's all the information I have.
4: Okay.

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0: 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All right, police are advising you can cancel.
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2: Medic 16 from dispatch.
0: Okay, Medic 16, respond to the 21-6 Foxborough 6 subject, 303 Lamson Court, off of Lamson Road in the dead end. Medic 16. Have you on route. Medic 55, you can clear.
1: Ah, we'll do it. I appreciate you.
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2: 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For fire alarm. 205 East Alvaro, cross streets of Fairmont Avenue and Virginia Avenue to Ridgely, Unit 28 to 4. Respond on Central, 7-3.
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Number 285 is my 20-1 for Sixth Subject, 6036 St. Regis Road, cross streets of Avon Road, and Respondo and East. Go for it.

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1: Emma 285, have you around? 79-year-old female, conscious breathing, altered level of consciousness. She's having trouble walking, can't get down the steps, doesn't feel well. Said she hasn't been acting herself for the past few days.
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1: 1205.

0: Thanks, Andrew, Charlie. Thank you, Mike, one, that's 9-1, Flores, four, Cross Reeds. What's your route? 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

0: Tag 13 for dispatch. Medic 13 for dispatch. Medic 13 for dispatch.
1: Okay.
0: Medic 13, please advise that this is the same subject that they handled at a previous call. They don't have any weapons, and the patient's okay. I told them that you were staging, and that's their response. Direct, 1209.
2: All the comments from the queue. Feel like they'll call back to the house and see if they still want us.
3: They do. The desk officer said that they still wanted you to swing by just to check. It might be a refusal or no need, but they do want you to go by and check.
2: Yeah, I understand that. I'm just wondering if the people at the house want us.
3: Yes, they were on the phone with the desk officer. The female still wants them checked.
2: Tyra, thank you so much.
3: You're welcome, sir. 1209.

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2: 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Had a procedure on his prostate 2 weeks ago. He's unable to urinate now, just brown stuff coming out.
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2: 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Respond on Central, 12 to the end.

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2: Novak 2-18, engine 2, MO 104 is non for bleeding subject. 600 Sunbrook Road, cross streets of Sunbrook Lane. Anyway, please, suited 7A Adam. Respond on last time, 2-17.
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0: 1217. 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
3: Medic 16, I'm sorry, what was your message?
6: Okay, I'm going to need 21 to get out for at least 4. And I'm probably also going to need engine 54. And I need PD back here. He's aggressive, he's swinging, and we cannot do anything with him right now.
3: Okay, just go back to your medic. I'll get that all started.
6: Yeah, he's in bed, pretty much keeping to himself unless we get near him. So we'll stay in the house with the wife talking to her, but yeah, if he can start help, that'd be great.
3: I absolutely will. I'll get 21 and 54 started.
4: Good. Switch over to Central.
3: Yeah, I was... Okay.
2: Thank you, Susan. I'm 15-3, Trump breathing. 758 Villager Circle, crosses the Boston Avenue on Red Roseway, respond on east. 17.

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1: 6 subject.
0: 383, Linson Court, cross street to Linson Road, respond going east, to a flight.
2: That's a passing quarter, sir.
0: Engine 15 and quarter, still flying.
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0: Super teams up.
1: All right, 2:15. I have you on route. 2:15, how many you have?
0: Two.
1: All right.
0: Four's route.
1: Okay, engine 54. 2:15, EMS 4. Medic 16 is at location inside. Go in emergency. Patient's being very aggressive.
0: Correct.
1: 12:22.
0: 4, 87-year-old female, patient fell, can't use her legs. Step further.
1: Edge 7, have you around? Edge 7, residential fire alarm, zone 6, it says smoke detector.
0: That was okay.
1: 12:23.
2: Mike 14-7, engine 14 responded to request 914 location. 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

0: medic 16 from dispatch.
1: Yes, ma'am.
0: Are you okay?
1: Yeah, we're talking to the wife.
0: Okay.
1: Major will be out there. He's not going to be able to move out of the boat by himself.
0: Okay, I got all units in route, and I got two officers also.
1: Yeah, this is going to be a reaction to a new pills that the doctor gave him.
2: Welcome back. Send SMC to the response for medical alarm. 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
2: Mike 55, ready, drop me. Mike 55, Mike 4-16 subject, 427 Eagle Side Avenue. I'm currently at the Rainer Avenue in Wheaton Place. 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
0: Sir. 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
0: We just had a telephone alarm into the station for a possible carbon monoxide detector activation at 6644 Sanzo Road, S-A-N-Z-O, box 2-16. We're going to be en route.
1: Correct. And you said that was for a CO alarm, correct?
0: That's correct.
1: Correct. 136.

Central.

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0: 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Clipper Road and Crafton Road respond on east, 1240.
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4: Pain and heavy around from the 35-year-old male, conscious of breathing. 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
1: Yeah.
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0: to this detective mailbox for service.
1: Entity, that was a little hard to hear. Did you say it was a malfunction?
0: That's correct. It was a detector malfunction.
1: That's all right. 1247.

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2: 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We're in the
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0: 156. You're going to be getting Carol 139 transport. Caller advised they saw an MVC and passengers having heart troubles. 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There's a white Jeep SUV and a black Buick SUV involved. Said the white Jeep hit a light pole. Do you want ALS started if 139? Do you want ALS started if 139 is AMBO level?
1: Sure.
0: All right.

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0: the 45 or something. In the 45 unit 6, on 20-16, from Berlin, 5621, Country Farm Road, Cross Houston Red Line Road, respond on East Tampa 45.
1: Derek, over.
0: So it's good.
1: You missed us now. 45 en route.
2: EMS 6, EMO 485. Have you en route. You're responding for a 49-year-old female, conscious, having trouble breathing, also having a panic attack, and has high blood pressure. You have to go down a long driveway.
1: Thank you.
2: You're welcome. 1256.
3: Three. We're clear, baby. We can
2: stop. Okay. Medic 203, I have you clear, baby. 1257.
1: Is that an EMS 6? Are they taking your call?
2: I don't think so. I think because they're clearing baby. Medic 203.
3: Yeah, we're at 43 in Pulaski now.
2: All right, so you're going to take the call? 50. 5621 Country Farm Road off of Red Lion Road in the dead end. I have you on route. All right, AMBO 485.
1: Derek, we're clearing.
2: I have you clear. EMS 6.
1: I'm clear.
2: 1257.

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1: 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Started about 10 minutes ago.
0: Okay.
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Subject 12,020 Arsene Road, approaching the Main Street in Cherry Hill. Heard if you care. On the west, 59.

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1: 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It's going to be a 77-year-old female, conscious breathing. Or has had diarrhea for the past 10 days. It's going to be in a 2005.
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0: 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It's Hope's Horizon, and it says the business is located at the back side of the building. This patient's also experiencing extreme withdrawal symptoms.
1: That is that for a patient.
0: Thank you. You're welcome, 1327.

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1: Okay, I'm direct. BLS suffice.
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0: Thanks, all for coming. Thanks, Officer Max. On that 15 from Raylan. I'm Rose Circle across the street to Fifth Street Place. Found on East. Thanks, all.
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2: 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Also having stomach pains and vomiting.
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1: 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It's an elderly female about to pass out from heat.
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0: 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Caller is an RN. 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

0: 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Do you have any additional on the patient?
1: Yeah, stand by one second. I might actually move you to a different call. EMS 5 from dispatch.
2: Yes.
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1: 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Engine 18.
0: Diarrhea, vomiting. Patient's going to be in a blue shirt and kitty pajamas. Good advice that she passed out about 30 minutes ago.

0: Correct. 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
1: 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It's going to be 100 Business Center Drive.
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1: 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Patient experienced shortness of breath, difficulty speaking between breaths. That's another thing.
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3: 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Now driver see an alarm. 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It's going off on all three floors.
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1: Paramedic 1-5, I have you en route. 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It's a 90-year-old male, conscious breathing, alert. Patient's possibly having a heat stroke. Patient does have a pacemaker.
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0: Number 30, fire service 8-4, downwind, 500 St. Patrick Road, cross streets of Ross Avenue and Dale Avenue. Respond on East 13th Street.
1: Medicaid, copy and respond 8-4 for stomach pain, 500 St. Patrick Road off of Ross Avenue and Dale Avenue. 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
1: There's 13, I have your route. Any 13, max 18 is going to be a 47-year-old female, conscious breathing. Otherwise, right side of her heart is hurting, having trouble breathing, pain's radiating down right side of breast as well. Has taken thyroid medication, no further.

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3: We can take that 74 box from medic 7. We're actually leaving station 12.
4: Okay, sounds good. I have you around 12:30 Wilson Point Road. Okay, yes, medic 7, I have you clear, and I'll put you in the station. 1401. Medic 58, it's a 70-year-old male having an active seizure. It so far has been at least 3 minutes. 1401.

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0: 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I have a 19-10 trouble breathing.
1: Yeah, we can clear.

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1: Truck 18, 1403. Medic 19, it's going to be 19-10, 7906 Valley Manor Road.
0: Good copy.
1: And 19, it's going to be a 85-year-old male, conscious breathing patient. Dad called him saying he's having a hard time breathing. It's going to be Unit 101.
0: Good copy, thank you.
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Horse and a horse.

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2: Ranger 56 left. Ranger 56 having round.
3: Ranger the medic 56 for the 80-year-old female breathing.
2: Grandmother's in the bedroom. It's on a step stool. It's getting down. Slipped. Hit her head against a dresser. Knees hurt. Sounds out of breath.
1: Oh, 37-1, engine 5 is on for ellipsis. 2921 Vermont Avenue, across the street to Washington Street and Bryan Street, respond on West, 14th Street.

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2: Rush 377, have you clear? Rush 377, I have a 37-1, 29.1 Vermont Avenue for a lift assist.
3: Yeah, we can take that.
2: Correct, Hodge. 2 and engine 5, you're clear. And engine 5, clear. 14-08. Rush 377, the patient's going to be in the bathtub, and their weight's 165.
3: Correct.
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2: Medic 14, March 1-21. 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

13-19, truck 13, response for our look at this. 2004, Cedar Circle Drive, northeast of Cedar Circle Court and Colebrook Road, respond on west, time 14-12.

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1: 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Medic 15, I have you clear. 14.
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4: 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Delaney Valley Road, approaching to Old Valley Road, the Salem Arch Drive. Unit 126, respond on Central Mexico.
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1: 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Medic 7, 59-year-old female, conscious, some abnormal breathing. Caller said her daughter is sick and needs to go to the hospital.
0: Roger that.
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0: Trump 13 or as?
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0: 515, have you around? MO 515, the 82-year-old man, conscious and breathing. He had a procedure done and just got home from the hospital yesterday. Said his legs gave out. He's on the floor. I'm going to start to an engine, possibly for forced entry, and he said he also weighs 300 pounds.
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0: 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For a fall, 600 Evergreen Way, cross streets in Mary Lane and back over Neck Road. 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
1: 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Department 326.

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1: 25. Medic 56, 77 year old male, conscious breathing. 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
1: 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Battalion Chief 4.
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3: Good.
1: Are you going to need police out there? They were asking.
3: I'm sorry, can you repeat?
1: Sure. Are you going to need police at location?
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0: 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Medic 6-6, 14-45.
1: Yeah, it was 5, 14-45.

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1: Good.
0: Can you alert Baltimore City Police that there's a disabled vehicle on Northern Parkway just prior to 83 North? They're blocking a travel lane. There's nobody injured in no accident, just they're blocking a travel lane.
1: That was Northern Parkway just prior to 83?
0: That's correct.
1: Correct.
0: Yes. Clear for debris.
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0: 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Response to unconscious subject, Oakley Road and Taylor Avenue. Respond on Central Medic 10.
1: Central.
0: 4-4. Medic 5, very happy. Medic 5, Smoke 36-1 for heat exposure. 246 Clark Avenue, Crossroads to Charleston Avenue and Washington Avenue. Respond going west, Medic 5.
2: Medic 5. 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Or advised neighbor collapsed, believes it's from the heat, says he's disoriented and erratic. So they found him on the sidewalk.
3: Responding.
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0: Patient's now going to be a 49-year-old female, conscious and breathing. Patient has right-sided facial tingling and facial droop. It's going to be room 2. Started about an hour ago.
1: 3 seconds.
0: Engine 3, medic 4, 50-year-old female, conscious breathing. Caller states her aunt is having a seizure. Unknown if it's more than one in a row. Not pregnant, not a diabetic. Jerking has not stopped. Ambo 104, I have you en route. Your patient's going to be a 49-year-old male, conscious of breathing. Patient revised, they've taken some medication, are now feeling unwell, having bloating. It's going to be unit 305.
2: 36-2, engine 5, BWI medic 43, MST respond for unknown illness. 29-40 Lakeport Circle, crosses to Charleston Avenue and 5th Avenue, respond on the last 15-2.
0: Perfect, I'll add you to it.
3: Excuse me, route.
0: Yeah, let's do 15-07.
2: 335, just come back 13-13 for a fall, 5500 Lexington Road, cross streets of Colonial Road and Mount Vernon Drive. 2014, respond on west. 15-2. 505,
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0: Engine 3, I have you arrived. 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It's going to be a female consciousness and breathing status uncertain. Caller states there's a female subject laying out on the sidewalk. Uncertain if anything's wrong. Doesn't feel comfortable going over and touching her or anything. No further.
1: Engine 5 is okay.
2: Medic 355 is direct.
0: 1503.
2: 355 is around.
0: Have you route. Medic 13 from dispatch.
3: Okay, clear.
0: Medic 13, standby. Medic 13, I'm going to have you respond box 13-27. 6631 Baltimore National Pike, 6 subject.
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0: Medic 4.
4: Medic 13 is coming from Northwest. We're going to be passing each other's calls. If you want to just put your call, I'll take their 13 box.
0: That's fine. It's going to be 13-27, 6631, Baltimore National Pike.
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0: 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You're responding for an 81-year-old female. 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Vaj fell, injured her shoulder and knee. Front door will be open. It's going to be unit 114.
1: Okay, thank you.
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1: Medic 6527-6, subject. 3129 Walford Drive, Crusher D is calling him, driving, was calling him, drive department D. Respond on East.

0: Vale, eso es un...
1: One for 54-year-old female Caucasian breathing woke up this morning, noticed her catheter bag loose, had very little urine in it, hasn't urinated in a while, and colors from her much further.
0: Okay.
1: 15-08.
2: 53. How close are you? 13.
3: 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You do have medic 4 come to engine 3, correct?
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0: BWI medic 44 to dispatch. BWI medic 44, go ahead.
5: We never got dispatch from our dispatch on this call. 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
0: You have Medic 13.
3: 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Just like, well, she's actively freezing.
0: Correct, we'll be very helpful.
3: Definitely.

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0: 2WI Medic 44, you can clear and go in service. Thank you.
1: That is from the 116 South Prospect Avenue, correct?
0: 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I had a unit clear up.
1: Copy, we're clear.
0: 1512.
1: Is it 41 LL?
0: 1541, 1512.
2: And dispatcher, he's 5 units to clear as well.
0: Have you cleared 1513? 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It's going to be a 53-year-old male, conscious of breathing. 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
2: Engine 271, have your mount. Okay. Caller said, left the pan on the stove, came back, smoke detectors were going off. Caller has turned them off, opened the door, and the smoke detectors went off. But she would still like you to come out and check on it.
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1: 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And police are at location with the MVC. They got a 23-year-old female there, conscious and breathing, having face pain.

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Medic 12-1, 6 subject, 9205 Philadelphia Road, approaching Alamo Drive, Yellowbird Road, respond on East, 1524.

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2: Paramedic 18, respond back.
1: You're in route for a 52-year-old female, conscious, having trouble breathing. She's having an asthma attack, and her treatment isn't working.
0: Medic 18, I'm in route. It's going to be an 80-year-old male. Grandfather fell, hit his back on the table. No longer on the ground.
1: Paramedic 12, 44-year-old male, conscious, breathing, not alert. Can't move his right arm and his head is spinning. He's very dizzy.
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0: 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Medic one, there's not much of them that's for an allergic reaction. 2205 Chapel Valley Lane, cross your left on the road, dead end. 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
0: 1538.

over 577, 577, first response frame, 515, response for fall, 324 Turner Road, crossroads north, Marlin Avenue, North Lane, 5 miles east, 5039.

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1: Engine 7, have your mount. Engine 7, Ambo 515, you got a 37-year-old man conscious breathing. 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Okay, medic 7, have you clear? 1542.

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Engine 18, I'll be around. 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

Medica 5, Tom 37-2 for call 2791 Yarnall Road, Crushing at Half Passage, Scotia Road, respond on left 5044.

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1: Okay, edge of 55, 1646.
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0: Ambo 515 from in the 7.
2: 515.

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1: Alright, thanks.
0: Dispatch Ranger 7, can you advise the bariatric unit to come in the alley as well?
2: Yes, sir. I will.

0: 5 7 7 7 7 7 7 7 7 7 7 7 7 7 7 7 7 7 7 7 7 7 7 7 7 7 7 7 7 7 7 7 7 7 7 7 7 7 7 7 7 7 7 7 7 7 7 7 7 7 7 7 7 7 7 7 7 7 7 7 7 7 7 7 7 7 7 7 7 7 7 7 7 7 7 7 7 7 7 7 7 7 7 7 7 7 7 7 7 7 7 7 7 7 7 7 7 7 7 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your message.
1: In the outer to east side of the block. Right side or left side?
0: Right side. 324.
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1: Charlie. Okay, Engine 71, Engine 9, Bariatric 9, Image 4. 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

0: Okay. It started out as caller advised neighbor has propane tank in the yard and it's leaking from the bottom. Now I just got a message saying during the call, caller advised the house went up in flames.
1: Are you starting the firebox?
0: Yeah, now I am. I just got that other out of remark. So, switch to TAC 3-2.
2: Magic 56, heavy round. Caller initially was looking out the back window and sees someone else's backyard. Saw a tree on fire. Power was lost. Now she says she no longer sees fire. When you arrive, just advise PD's going to be near.
1: All right.
0: Okay, are you going to be able to handle this patient? Medic 9, they're going to come on, they're going to come to this location. I'm going to send Medic 9.
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0: Assistant Chief of 27 Office Command, we're going to be scrapping on the line.
1: Sure, 5052.
2: About 7 now.
1: Yes. Yes. You want to go on the firebox and then at 7?
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4: Hello, what are we in for here? I wasn't sure if you had this on the ship.
1: Yeah, they were, hold on. Let me see if... Stand by 1 second. Yes, Medic 7. If you could go on the firebox, 928 Grove Avenue, off of Oakley Beach Road in Meadow. All right, I have you on now.
5: Hi, team.
6: Just passed a two-vehicle MVC. We are not involved. At McDonough and Painter's Mill, we did stop momentarily. Reports of no injuries. Can we just start PD to that location, please?
5: Correct. And that was McDonough and Peter Mills.
6: Correct.
5: Correct.
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4: 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We're not going to disrupt them.
1: Absolutely, yes. I told them that you're in route.
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0: Yeah, what do you say about that?
2: Direct you from the truck 15.
1: Engine 41. Call advised tree fell, leaning against the electrical line. Was on fire, finds it put itself out by the rain. Does see smoke.
0: 41, over.
1: 1559.
3: This is nice from Engine 56. Fair copy of full number.
1: Go ahead.
3: 285354. That's 285354. It's pole to pole wide down. I do have a small ring up in the tree. I'm actually concerned about that. This notifies you. You need power is out in this immediate area.
1: I am direct, and are you remaining on scene?
2: I guess there's nothing we can do about this. It is directly behind 228, directly behind 228.
1: Direct.
2: We're clear.
1: That'd be clear, 1600.
4: Medic 6.
5: Clear, baby. Can you leave on that 27 firebox, please?
4: Okay. I have you clear, and I'll place you on the box.

0: Fox. We're actually came in to full respond, or sound. First bird and missile ready to respond on last time, 69 hours.
1: 4 after either the tactical withdrawal or the evac and puncture of what the transmission was.
2: Coming from dispatch.
0: Safety 6 from safety on the fire ground. Within an accountability check for the members that exited the structure. 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We will be attempting to secure.
3: Respond for wires on fire. 3205 Crescent Avenue, approaches to Dimon Road and Grove.
1: Good copy, Cap. Thank you.
3: Respond on the last 15 hours.
4: Roger, D, command. Roger, D, command.
2: Command from dispatch.
4: All
1: right, Dr. Simmons, is anybody on the line?
4: The
1: primary
4: is negative under
1: the
2: floor.
1: Go ahead, Counselor Bariatric.
2: Okay. Bariatric 9. Bariatric 9. Okay, authorities engine 7, you can clear.
4: I'm better.
2: I have you clear. Engine 7 from this one.
3: Okay,
2: I canceled the bariatric. Is AMBO 515 sufficient for the to take the patient? Because I got EMS 4 and Medic 9. Cancel them also, or do you need one of them?
5: EMS 4 is already on the scene. I'm canceled Medic 9.
2: Okay, I'm direct. Medic 9 from dispatch.
4: Medic 9 directly clear.
2: I have you clear.
3: Medic 1603. 1603. 1603. 1603.
0: 1603.
2: Okay, Ed, did they have you on mail? Edge at age, 70-year-old female, conscious and breathing. She fell in the tub, not injured, just with your assistance. Paramedic 8, have you on route?
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2: Okay, for what's called a 12 box?
6: Yes, ma'am. Whatever you alerted me for.
2: Let's see. Let me just make sure. Okay, yeah. It was for the 12 box. 5278 Millfield Road off of Devonwood Court and Shirewood Court. Have you around. 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
7: Clear.
2: Clear.
7: Thank you, Jeffrey.
2: Medic 203. Okay. I'll place you on the call with your engine.
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2: Okay, engine 7, edge 71, have you clear? 1604.
7: Yes, full call.
2: EMS 4, have you clear?
7: We got an Anne Arundel box, or a Howard box. Which one is going on?
0: I have it as Howard box 1-1 on Montgomery Road. Crossroads of Washington Boulevard.
7: Okay,
2: 12-1605.
0: Thank you.
8: 641 arrived, investigate.
9: Hey, 41, 605.

0: 19. Can you repeat?
1: Stanford Dispatch.
2: Yeah, go ahead.
1: Yeah, hazmat has been started. A EO is notifying MD.
2: Yeah, I appreciate that.
1: 1506.
2: Go ahead. Go ahead,
3: 15.
2: Copy. So our primary searches on Division 1 and Division 2 are negative, is that correct?
3: For you, I see the upgrade. For our problems, 3626 Rockdale Terrace, crossing at the Florida Road delivery.
4: Yeah, correct. Negative, hurry up. I got myself.
2: Okay, command direct on that. 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
2: Okay, we'll keep them on Division 1. 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
2: Go ahead.
4: Hey, okay, Division 2 is looking good, brother. We're getting an airplane first.
3: Welcome back. Yes, Orange 13 stop for medical line. 2020 Featherhead Lane, crosses the Windermill Road at 25 Avenue. Sound going west, 16.
0: Scene.
2: No, we're clear.
0: Correct, and have you clear. Engine 41, go ahead.
5: 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I got a phone number for you. Let me know when you're ready.
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2: On the left.
0: Sure, I'll look at
1: the first one.
0: Just faster,
1: command.
0: Go ahead.
1: Can you give me an update or weather report, please?
3: Twenty-seven, coming at you again.
0: Charlie, thank you.

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2: Command, go ahead.
0: So weather reports is a severe thunderstorm till about 4 5 o'clock.
2: Thank you, that was my concern as well. Appreciate it.
0: Sorry, 16 is off.
3: Welcome back to 2-20, engine 2 MFO, fire sign for a fall. Let me tell you that, I'm going to crush you to Milford Mill Road and Iron Way. Respond on the last 60-12.
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0: Looks like we got a pretty good handle on the interior fire. We're continuing to cool the propane tanks at this time. Holding all units.
1: Correct, 1613. She's having problems standing up. Her neck and she's having neck and back pain. And it says room 123.
2: Loma, 36-2, engine 4 signed. For telephone pole sparking, 2901 Lakebrook Circle, crushes to Charleston Avenue and 5th Avenue. 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
7: 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So I'll take the Vision 2.
0: 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Thank you. 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
4: 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I'll add you to it, engine 4.
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6: Engine 71, transfer.
4: That's correct. I'm still going to need you for the 5-7 fire alarm.
3: We're at the Howell County line. Engine 4 is going to be closing.
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7: Can you
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8: That's correct. We're still on the 14 box.
2: Contracts.
1: 16-7. 3 with the unit side.
5: Walking out to you.
9: Lambert has my 14.
0: Go ahead, Abbott.
9: Just confirming that the propane tank is venting from the bottom and asking if you requested MDE.
0: I believe MDE was requested early on. Dispatch, please confirm that.
1: That's correct. They were notified.
9: That's correct. MDE's in route.
0: Appreciate it. Thank you.
9: Has done what she's okay, and it is venting from the bottom.
0: Yeah, that's correct. We got one that's still venting. Seems like the other one's completely out. Approximately 100 gallons apiece.
10: No rotation first. Respond on left.
9: That's not working. Okay. Thank you.
2: Okay.
11: Engine truck 5 to clear, Howard. 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
0: I just keep pulling out. Truck 741 en route.
1: Hey, 254, have you en route. Truck 741, have you en route. Have you cleared. Squad 43 from dispatch. Can you respond on east?
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10: 1620.
1: All right, Battalion 1, Engine 54, Engine 211, Truck 741. Caller said, house was hit by lightning, not on fire, but caller saw the spark outside. Electric on one side of the house is out. Faint smell.
0: 54 is correct.
1: 1620.
0: I got it.
10: 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Corruption to Charles Street. 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
1: Roger, broke the deer, and, oh, well, there's a tree down that was blocking half of the lane.
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6: Copy that, I think I'm ahead of 5, right?
4: A1, 540 A1, and I did have card wires on 11-1. But
6: hey,
4: we can pick up the hydro on the Ivy Ward if you want. We'll split that with you, Mockenberg.
6: All right, that works. We're gonna drop a split layer of Mockenberg, but cool.
4: Nah, it's like a Battalion 6 from Battalion 1.
1: Good.
4: I'm actually just getting off on Lock Raven. You can get dispatched to put Battalion 2 on that box that they had me going on the lightning strike. I'll handle the box here in 11.
1: 13 for 6 subjects.
6: Does that hold air? And you love the road. Got a 2-4 And you want to be bringing the line truck come in off of Gaucho and put my conveyor right behind me, pull past, please.
3: Engine 11, direct, have you arrived? 1627. Just confirming, Battalion Chief 6. Battalion Chief 1 is remaining on the call. Battalion Chief 2 is going to the lightning strike, is that correct?
4: 1627.
1: Correct.
4: Good advice to everyone seeing, so. That's from Battalion 1. Can you send that down to my car, please?
3: That's your one working on it. 1627.
1: 11-3.
6: Engine 1 to ride, second engine.
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4: 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Got a fire on the second floor. As he let him through, when he's pressing SS3 quarter hang line.
3: Plane direct, 1628.
4: Tie 1 direct.
3: Tie 1, 1628.
4: First two truck.
3: Truck 1, 1628.
6: Yeah, we're going to pull on those into you.
4: 741 Rock.
2: All right.
0: 1628.
4: 211, 211. Go ahead, LT.
6: Dispatch, Alpha
4: Mayor,
3: Engine 11, ending side Alpha 2. Engine
4: 11, ending side Alpha 2, 1629. Engine 1 is going to be under the side Alpha 3, is the back up behind me. Just second division.
3: Correct, 1629.
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4: Also, officer, engine 1 is going to be division 2.
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1: All right. 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

0: 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Respond on Central 1634. Engine 41, Perry Tower.
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4: Right now we have one small boat taking on water. The water is only about waist deep. There's about a dozen people around it trying to bring it in and bail water out of it. I think we can put the chief officer in service.
2: Roger.

0: 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Thanks.
1: Come in from Trump 5. We have the same message. We haven't even gotten to the phone yet. 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
2: hello, box 19, Mesh 4, engine 19, medic 2, respond to the collision, possibly involving vehicle fire, Green Spring Valley Road and Rushdown Road, respond to on the last night, too.
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4: 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Matt 26, engine 12, I have one rest over at water.
3: Mm-hmm.
0: 46. Dispatch from engine 12. We can hold with myself, 71, a boat from 26, and medic 9. If you have anyone else coming, you can put them in service.
2: Okay, command holding engine 12, engine 71, boat 269, medic 9, the rest of the bus can go in service. EMS 4.
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7: 12 from engine 71.
0: 12.
7: Everything says quo on this side. We'll be clear.
0: Sounds good. 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
8: Edge 211.
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8: Okay, NC 211. 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
8: It says, caller advised, this is weird, caller advised fell down and brung the power lines down, and the power lines are sitting on top of the house. Okay. 1646.
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6: I'll fire another.
8: Thank you.
0: Steve, engine 19 to, I think, medic 56. I want you to go up where engine 19 is to the white vehicle.
10: Engine 19, I'm medic 2.

0: All right, if you're coming north on Reisterstown, when you see engine 19, go ahead and come around them. Your patient is going to be in the white vehicle prior to Green Spring Valley.
1: Okay, where are
0: they? Dispatch from engine 19, if you could let police know that the accident is spread out over approximately 250 feet.
2: Correct, I'll look it up.
3: That's Metro 41. Hi. I'm going to be clear on the mountain and detect the diesel power outage. Go ahead, that location.
4: Dispatch from command.
2: Command, go ahead.
4: All right, at this time, we're going to go ahead and terminate command. We're going to hold with engine 1, engine 11, and truck 1. You can cancel the canteen unit. Other units will be clearing when ready.
2: Correct. Did you want to hold the talk group?
4: Negative. Put everybody back on central.
2: Correct. Central is operating on firebox 11-3. May device release from command. Dispatch will no longer be monitoring tech. 1-2. Any further transmissions to dispatch should be done over the central talk group. Engine 11. Thank you.

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1: Perfecto.
0: Por si no viene así.
1: Por igual.
2: We checked with other vessels here as well. There's no other injuries or issues. We're going to be clear.
1: Okay, I have you clear at 16 minutes. Then you still see it, just to make sure all of our personnel are out of the water, is that correct?
2: That's correct, sorry about that.
1: Okay. Alright, I'll be clear to talk group. Everybody just switch back to 1650.
3: 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For a full mile alert, 1525 North Rolling Road, cross street to King William Drive and
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3: 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Let me see if they're dispatched.
4: The Green Hill Road and Martha Avenue.
3: Okay, they need to be dispatched, but they do have it, 106.
2: Okay, we're going to be staging.
3: Absolutely, 1652.
1: Medic 9 dispatch. Engine 7's arrived.
3: Engine 7, have your ride. And 106, I'm sure you're very familiar with this guy.
5: I'll let him know.
2: Okay. That's correct.
3: Okay. 1653.
5: Dispatch, medic 12.
3: Go ahead, Medic 12.
5: You want me to clear 203 down the river, so, and off.
3: Okay, I'm direct. 1653.
5: 54,
3: Medic 54.
6: You're called Dylan.
3: Let me see.
5: Yes, it
3: is. Yeah, let me see. Ambo 12 from this back.
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3: I'll get him back over.
4: Ambo 12 from this back.
5: Ramble 12.
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1: Okay, sounds good. AMBO 12, you can actually clear now.
0: Correct, clear.
4: 7.
1: Engine 7.
4: There was a few that was struck by lightning. It is down in the yard of 1768. There is no tree down in the taller's yard. The wire that's down is a cable wire. But there is trees impinging on the cable lines. You ready for full number?
1: Okay, so it's actually the tree down at 1768 Marshall Road. And
4: 1768.
1: Okay, and cable lines down, are they in front of the same address?
4: No, the cable line that's down is over the taller from 1770, but it's a cable wire, it's just draped over the roof of the house, it's not a high voltage wire.
1: Okay, I have that at 1870 Marshall. Would that be the right address for the cable line down in front?
4: Yes, that's the correct address, 1870.
1: Okay, and go ahead with the pole number.
4: 255543.
1: Okay, I'll notify the cable company. I'll notify Verizon.
4: East does not have power at their home.
1: Okay, 1868.
0: 15, clear.
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1: radio. Okay. Medic 16, I have you clear. Medic 15, I have you clear. Engine 7 from dispatch.
4: 7.
1: Just checking, you are you clear?
4: It's going to be clear. There is no arcing or sparking or any fire or any hazard here. So, as long as BG&E is en route, we're going to clear.
1: Okay. I have you clear. At 1658.

Then he let us on I could dash from 1 through 6 7. I took it 8 on 11 from Sheetsville to Alvarez, Dasher Boulevard. CJ Max. 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
1: Medic 18, 1702. Medic. Edge 41, 1702. Medic 18, 30-year-old male. Lower states has dry cough and is homeless.

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2: 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Respond on Central, 72.

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Respond on west, that's going to work.

0: into 202 dispatch. We're going to be clear. AMD.
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3: 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Respond on East, Engine 71.
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5: 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Is that 15 bucks?
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5: 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Anyone heard
2: 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Is that
1: 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I'll take it. 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I have you en route, and Engine 71, I have you clear. 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Caller said the roof is leaking at location. Parts of the ceiling are coming down. Workers told caller the roof is unstable, but their corporate is not letting them shut the store down.
5: Medic 16 en route.
1: Medic 16, have you en route?
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1: Okay, 1708. Paramedic 16, 71-year-old female, conscious, breathing, not alert. She took too much insulin. Patient feels clammy, feels like she may pass out.

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3: 28 driver from 15 driver. Go ahead. Yeah, man, you can go ahead and start rolling that hose up. 27 confirmed it.
0: Got it.

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Respond on 1-17-14.

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0: 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All right, so there's no hazard here. It's just a leaking roof and a concerned customer. We're clear.
1: 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I have you clear. 1715.
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1: Correct, 6-9-2-4.
0: 15, anybody out front? Can you 27 resource that line? We're still doing a roll.
2: Right circle. Respond on West 1718.
0: The infantry quarter line coming into the house, can you recharge that?
3: Yeah, give us a minute where I'll get close.
0: Oh, yeah.
1: Medic 9 to 203, 1718.
4: Attention 13, call advised at the dead end, there's a tree that was possibly struck by lightning. It says it's smoking, and she saw fire.
5: 13 is okay.
4: 17, 19.

0: dispatcher mentioned three. Fire's been extinguished. Forestry's been contacted. We're going to be clear. We're going to be ahead of 2-3-17. We'll take it.
1: I also have a 33-1 off of Richardson Road for an unknown fire, if you want to take that.
0: Doesn't matter. Send out whichever one works.
1: I'll give you the 33 box. Send the 13 and clear.
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1: 9-3 with the Sergeant Mike, 4-9-20, crossing to Lawrenceburg Road and McTavish Avenue.
0: That's unit 283. 283,
1: respond on the last.
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3: Six Medic 2, respond to remaining. 8, Park Court, groceries are already to court, respond on the last, 1724.
1: /243, Lower States residents complaining of chest pain, no further info.
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4: Dispatch, Medic 5.
1: Good.
4: All right, made access to the school, nothing evident, investigated, able to silence the alarm, not able to reset it. Somebody from the school board's going to have to come out and reset it.
1: Direct.
4: 1756, sir.
1: Have your route, 1745.
5: Medic 19, clear.
1: That'd be clear, 1725.
4: Dispatch, Medic 5.
1: Good.
4: We made notification, let them know that a bunch of material came off the roof as well. It needs to be checked out.
1: Engine 5, can you repeat that last message? Apologies.
4: Yeah, we make notification to the schools. Let them know that a bunch of material came off the roof. They need to check the roof as well.
1: I'm direct.
4: Five, clear.
1: That'd be clear, 1726.
7: Dispatch from Engine 13.
1: Good.
7: I know Engine 3 requested forestry earlier. Did they make it out? And if so, are they still in the area? We might need them out here.
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7: That's negative. I was inquiring about forestry.

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0: This is Roger, Ranger 13.
1: Go ahead.
0: Updated address is going to be 6634 High Road off of Dogwood. Do have one tree smoking in multiple spots. No way for us to extinguish it. It's not impeding anything. Did you notify Forestry Department? Outside of that, we're going to be clear.
1: Can you just repeat the tree name? I have 6344.
2: 6-10-2-4-0-1 is available.
0: Should be 6634 High Road. It's off of Dogwood.
1: I'm direct.

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2: I have an MDC-1 vehicle just north of exit 39, between North Point and 702, right at the bend. Could you start a medic unit, please?
1: Sure, can you switch over to East?
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0: Is that a one vehicle accident or is that car just disabled?
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0: Copy that, we'll turn back around. 32 dispatch. Go ahead and place on that run with 23.
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1: Engine 7 to route. Engine 7, heavy in route. Caller says when she was cooking and she opened the oven and it made a funny noise, but once it checked out. Engine 22 from dispatch.
0: 22.
1: Just confirming, is it on the inner loop or the outer loop?
0: On the outer loop between Eastern and 702. Here it comes.

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0: I'm getting on the outer loop of Merritt. I'll take that 15 off of the beltway for 7.
1: Okay, sounds good. 1737.
2: 71.
1: Okay, engine 71, have you clear. 1737.
0: 28, 16, which shoulder are you guys on?
3: Left shoulder, if you can, on the block, just as you come into the bend, or just prior to the bend.
0: Okay.
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1: Yes, that's correct.
0: Thank you.
1: You're welcome, 1740.

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1: Command, go ahead.
0: Have you gotten any update from BG&E Electric side?
1: 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We switched to dispatch. I'll see if there's any updates.
0: Thank you.
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0: Man from dispatch, BG is saying they have a technician en route. No ETA at this time.
1: Command's okay on that. More than likely, when they arrive, all personnel will be clear.
0: Correct. Correct. 1748.
1: I'm clear, channel.
0: Correct. I'm clear. Moving to east. 1748.
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0: to tell you up. Reading on Firebox 27-8. 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Dispatch no longer be monitoring TAC-3-2. 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Engine 271.
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0: 748.

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1: 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Caller said her daughter is on the floor. Looks like she took some Benadryl.

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3: Yes, ma'am. Can you make a notification for us to the Water Department for 938? So, looks like we have a water main break in the street at this location.
4: Okay. I'll notify the Water Department on that.
3: Thank you.
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Boulevard, 13-1, into 13, number 335, respond, no radio collision. 6200 County State Road, cross streets of Coldwood Road, at Southwest Academy, respond on last time incident.

Caller, Clark Street of Green Tree Road, respond on West, time is 9.

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0: In a Lexus 350. Caller advised, MVC, daughter's nose is busted and the wife's face is injured. No further.
2: 33 now.
0: 33, 1812.
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0: Yeah, it's 8, 1812.
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1: Hi, Ralph. You're responding to medical box 3-3. Multiple calls. It's a blue Honda CRV. It hit a male subject. Male's laying in the ground.

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0: Okay, I have you en route to GVMC, you on EMS 6, 1815.

0: engine 55 south. Can you advise if this is inside of SS?
1: I believe it's outside. It says probably it's outside.
0: Thank you.
1: You're welcome. It's 1816.

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0: And before director,
1: 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Welcome 1819.

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2: Dispatch, medic 13.
3: Medic 13.
2: We're clearing 210. We have about a 12-minute ETA to the 33 box, but we'll be ahead of 4 in EMS 5.
3: Ambo 4 from dispatch. Ambo 4. We do copy medic 13's message.
4: Okay, I'm only calling the ETA.
3: Sir, medic 13, you've been clear.
2: Confirming, we're good to clear.
3: That's correct. I have you clear.
2: Direct, thank you.
3: 1821.
0: Dispatch from EMS 5, keep 13 on it with the AMBO 4, and they can decide to stay with us.
3: Direct, medic 13, you still must. EMS 5, stand by, I'm going to put medic 13 back on the call.
0: Sorry, I'm direct, I appreciate it.
3: I have you clear, 1841.
5: Paramedic 6.
6: Yes, ma'am, we're going to be cleared by ground, we're trying to service briefly.
5: Okay, medic 6, I'm direct, 1821.
0: Medic 13, stand by, correct, 2
7: for a couple breathing.
0: 55. You're going to need city border and DSI.
5: Okay, I will get a hold of both of them. 1822.
2: Okay.
3: 1822.
0: Yes, I was clear.
3: I have you clear, 1822.
0: 55 dispatch.
5: And 255.
0: Can we also get a radio car for traffic?
5: Sure, I'll get them started also. 1823.

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2: 8-2-3-4.
4: I'm sorry, I was landline. BG&E is en route. They'll be there in less than 30 minutes. I told them water department's on scene.
5: Okay, you show us clear.
4: I have you clear. 1825. Engine 71. Battalion T3, have you on route?

0: I just have to interrupt.
1: Okay. Had you 15 have you on route?
2: Truck 15, my Houston.
1: Okay. Truck 15 have you on route?
3: All right,
1: Battalion G3, engine 71, engine 15, truck 15. Caller said stove is on fire. Flames visible. Says fire's contained inside the stove. No further at this time.
4: 2032,
3: Frederick Road.
4: Dispatch, engine 6, we're responding on that. We're at Merritt and Watts Avenue.
1: Okay, I'll place you on the call.
5: Number 418.
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0: 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He's not injured. 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
0: Okay, 1827.

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1: Hi, Ignorance. It's going to be a 69-year-old male, conscious of breathing. Husband's vomiting, having spasms in his back, shoulder, having trouble breathing.
2: 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Respond on Central, 1828.

but 104 is bound by 13-10 for a fall, 7418. Southern Drive, approaches the Fairbrook Road, Unity David, responds on left.

0: That won't arrive. 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I got nothing that many. I got blood very long. He's like,
1: okay, 1871, 1829.

0: It's my 28-4 from everything. It's all on Cougar Avenue. Cross streets of Old Philadelphia Road and Blasky Alley. 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
1: Okay, it's 71, 1830.
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1: Medic 16.
3: 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Fire's up.
1: Okay. On direct. Battalion Chief 3.
4: Cat, you're clear.
1: Have you clear. Edge 15.
5: 15's clear.
1: Have you clear. Truck 15. Truck 15. All right, I'm clear you. Engine 6.
5: Arrived and clear.
1: Arrived and clear. 1831. Engine 6, you want me to put you back out of service for decon?
5: Keep us in. I'll advise when we get the quarters. Thanks.
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1: 1255, have you clear? 1831. Paramedic 16, got an 83-year-old male, conscious, having trouble breathing. 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He does have COPD, has used an inhaler.

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1: 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Been nauseous for 4 days. Feels like she needs to go to the ER.
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0: 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We're going to be clear so far out upon arrival.
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0: 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They couldn't hear Medic 3's transport destination. Are they going to Sinai?
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0: Dispatchman 355, did you clear us?
1: Affirmative. I was in the process of signing in when truck 13 cleared on a property damage only. I assumed you heard it, so that was my bad.
0: That's okay. We're direct now and clear.

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1: Medic 3 is transporting one patient to Sinai with an officer on board.
2: 1847.

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by teaching their San Jose 1919 responded to automatic emergency. 3719 Vega Road, proceeds to Bingle Road and Vega Court, responds on West Time Business. Corner 6150-7, please. Subject 7620 Spruce Road, cross street to North Point Road and Willow Road. Respond on East. East of it.

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2: 218, Bob.
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1: It didn't take when I put it in before.
4: Hey, wrong to 218.
1: Tell him, thank you.
3: 3-year-old female, conscious and breathing, went to the bathroom and said there's blood in the toilet. She said she's bleeding from the rectum. She's also been drinking.
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3: 1853.

Florida Medic 5-5-10-4-6 subject, 1715 Magnolia Avenue, near Hazel Avenue and Tulip Avenue, respond alert 1900. Florida Medic 355-4-13-6 subject, 1502 Frederick Road, near Smithwood Avenue and South Roland Road, respond alert 1900.

0: Sorry, Clark. Try it again. You were very low volume.
1: Hello.
0: Okay, have you route. You respond for a 68-year-old male, conscious breathing, feeling dizzy, elevated blood pressure.
1: Okay, thanks.

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2: Paramedic 325-14-11, 6 subject, 515 Brightfield Road near a dead end in Brightwell Club Drive, Toronto Central, 1910.
0: EMS system, is going to be clear.
3: Happy clear.

Paragraph 13-4, Chapter 13, Spawn for Vehicle Lockout, 6000 Moorhead Road, near Barcelona Road and Sedgley Road, Barcelona West, 1912.

now. Truck 13, 1914. Claims advising 911 that she locked her 20-month-old and her dog in the car with her phone.

Florida Medic 13, 4-2 for fainting, trouble breathing, 817 Kent Avenue, near Bottom of National Pike and Calvert Street, Storm Alert 1950.

0: 13 having a rough 29-year-old male, conscious, breathing, claims advising that her husband recently had surgery and fainted.
1: Address.
0: 1916. Truck 13 arrived. Truck 13, 8, 1916.

Florida Medic 56, 46-23, for a sick subject, not alert, 4702 Truffle Lane, near Lots Rolling, Runnymede Road, respond on West, 1917.

30 year County, Mickey 58, 45-12 for headache, 1607 Freeland Road near Miller's Mill Road and Morris Road, response Central 1918.

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0: 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Take us off that 41 box first on that.
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0: And you're responding by saying 56-3 is going to be 3-year-old male, autistic child. Claims advising the nephew was not breathing, was turning red. Now they're advising shallow breathing.
1: That is okay.
0: EMS 5, your own channel.
2: 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Thank you.
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0: 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Seizure activity, not a cardiac arrest.
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3: Pearl Class 44-3, 441, Hover Residential Firearm, 16105 Pearl Road, near Monkton Road and Corbett Road, responding to Central 1929.

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2: 76-year-old female, conscious breathing, supervising, she fell off the bed, got stuck between the bed and the closet. Door's locked with a deadbolt on. Patient is 220 pounds, been on the floor for about an hour. Left hip and leg pain.
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0: Dispatch from Ambo 55. Do you have us clear? Does this not show up on our MVP?
1: I thought I did. Give me 1 second.
2: We're at Ambo 12, 12-13, Bravo injury, 278 River Dolan Road, near 5 Dolan Road, and... Dispatch testing. Hello, Ambo 12, 12-13, fall with injury. 217 River Dolan Road, near Firestone Road and Mid Dolan Road, respond on East 1933.

into three responsible medical alarm, 2025 at Bay Lane, near Windmill Road and Kitchell Avenue, Toronto, West 1933.

0: Buffalo. This is number 3, Pike Hill Court. They are dead end in Woodbox Lane. Respond on Central 1934.
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2: Sir.
1: 1934.

Lumetic 10, 10 8, for a faint and trouble breathing. 8424, Old Hopper Road, near Tommy True Court in Sun Lane, spun on Central, 1936.

0: and Emmett 12. No one checked the number for previous, and looks like maybe 219 for the third, 219.
1: Hey, 2
2: Iraq. Hey, 2 19 30.

0: Howard, number 26, 4-16, 6 subject, 2307 West Chester Avenue near Oala Avenue and Rest Avenue, respond to West 1939.
1: Medic 15, clear.
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0: We're going to be clear. We made contact with the patient. The correct address was 219. She stated that her watch was malfunctioning, but she's okay.
1: Okay, proceed.

0: Shuffle, commercial firearm, 826 Delaney Valley Road and Fairmount Avenue and Olympic Place, respond on Central 1942.
1: Medic 2 from dispatch.
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0: Do you have anybody still in contact with the patient?
1: 911 was still on the line with her.
0: Can you have 911 let the patient know that we're going to force entry?
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0: Medic 6, can you go in service? Cancel that. Medic 1 and Medic 5 are close to the call.
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0: I'm sorry, Mike. How many police manpower?
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4: ATs arrived, got an 8-story multiple dwelling. Building's been evacuated. Got our hydrant investigating.
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1: engine 15, Sanford NVC, with reported vehicle fire, intersection of North Point Boulevard, Eastern Avenue, Swan on East, 2800.

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0: 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Did you advise you were remaining on duty?
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